0: disruption in the Strait of Hormuz continues.
1: As of now, we have about 3.5% of the global GDP has been reduced in terms of the entire effect. If it continues, one can expect about 6%, about 6 trillion global GDP being wiped out.
0: Well, tonight, Donald Trump says he's reviewing Iran's latest proposal to end the war. The U.S. president also told reporters there's a possibility the U.S. could restart strikes. A 25-year-old man's fighting for his life in hospital after a shooting in South London early Saturday morning. Three others were also wounded after shots were fired from a vehicle in Brixton. Their injuries are not life-threatening. A 19-year-old man has been charged with false communications relating to a bomb hoax at a Peter Kay gig in Birmingham. The Utilita Arena had to be evacuated on Friday night after a report of a suspicious bag. In sport, Arsenal have boosted their Premier League title chances with a 3-0 victory over Fulham. They've moved 6 points clear of Manchester City at the top of the table, although their closest rivals now have 2 games in hand. Manager Mikel Arteta says he's delighted with how they put the pressure on.
2: It was a great team performance right from the beginning. There was some great individual performance as well, which is very important. So, we started the game like we wanted, very aggressive, very lively.
0: West Ham's hopes of avoiding relegation were dealt a blow, though, with a 3-0 defeat at Brentford. Ipswich will be back in the Premier League next season after a 3-0 win against QPR. And Livingston's relegation from the Scottish Premiership has been confirmed after Kilmarnock beat Dundee United 3-0. That's the latest. I'm Jenny. H-R-B.
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4: Good evening, my name is Fred Setters and welcome along to After Hours, late night radio for late night people. It's the end of another day and we head into the wee small hours of the night. As always, the music on After Hours is relaxed and the mood is chilled out, so we'll get tonight's programme underway with this one.

James Ingram and Michael McDonald getting the programme underway this evening with Yarm Will Be There. Welcome along to After Hours. My name's Fred Setters. Good to have your company this evening, wherever we find you. Whether you're working the late shift, whether you're driving somewhere late at night, or whether you're just relaxing at home at the end of the day, we bring you 60 minutes of the best chilled out entertainment anywhere on the radio. Now let's head back to 1982 and a track from Swedish pop group ABBA. This is The Day Before You Came.

wonderful sound of Mr. Stevie Wonder and My Cherie Amour. You're listening to After Hours with me, Fred Setters, right here on your favourite radio station. Going to bring things right up to date now with a number from Demi Lovato. This is Warrior.

A man who has written so many songs for so many different people. That's the wonderful songwriter Paul Carrack with one of his own, Let Me Love Again. Time now for a track that I picked up whilst preparing for the programme. It's a lovely acoustic number from a gentleman called Andre Chavez. This is Blackbird.

That took me right back to the 1990s. That was the Backstreet Boys and As Long As You Love Me. You're listening to After Hours with me, Fred Setters. Good to have your company this evening. Do hope that you'll stay with me until the top of the hour. Now for a song by a gentleman called Neo.

goes, man, channeling his inner Barry White there. That was Neo and a song called Your Smile. Time for something a little bit different now. This is Christopher Cross and Spinning.

Anita Baker and Caught Up in the Rapture of Love. And before that, we had the wonderful Randy Crawford and Almaz. Now to Donald Fagen and a song from probably his biggest selling album, The Nightfly. This is probably one of my favourite late night records. This is IGY.

Donald Fagan and IGY. Now to my final song on this evening's show, and it's a track from former X Factor finalist Rebecca Ferguson. This is Nothing's Real But Love.

Well, that's it for another edition of After Hours. Thanks so much for your company on this evening's show, and I do hope that we have been able to relax you at the end of the day. Don't forget, you can join us again, same time, same place, right here on your favourite radio station.

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1: 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We are trying to raise awareness of this cancer because it's the sixth biggest cancer killer in the UK. 10% of people get heartburn every week, but they don't think about going to see their GP. But if you have persistent heartburn, you really need to go and see your GP and get it checked out.
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2: From our studios at Basingstoke and North Hampshire Hospital, online, around the hospital, and across Basingstoke on DAB, this is HRB.
3: From the Sky News Centre at 2. The government's announced plans to deal with a possible shortage of jet fuel caused by the war in Iran. They include allowing airlines to run fewer empty planes and also let them hand back takeoff and landing slots. Meanwhile, Donald Trump says he's reviewing a revised peace plan sent to him by Iran. Posting on Truth Social, the US president also said he can't imagine the deal will be acceptable as they haven't paid a big enough price for what they've done to humanity and the world. He's also said there's a possibility the US could restart strikes. He's been speaking to reporters in Florida.
4: If they misbehave, if they do something bad, but right now, we'll see. But, you know, it's a possibility that could happen, certainly.
3: A shooting in South London's left a 25-year-old man fighting for his life. Three other people were also injured after shots were fired from a car in Brixton early Saturday morning. A 19-year-old man has been charged with false communications relating to a bomb hoax at a Peter Kay gig in Birmingham. The Utilita Arena had to be evacuated on Friday night after a report of a suspicious bag. In sport, Arsenal have opened up a six-point lead at the top of the Premier League with a 3-0 win against Fulham. But West Ham's hopes of avoiding relegation have been dealt a big blow with a 3-0 defeat at Brentford. They'll drop into the bottom three if Tottenham win away to Aston Villa later. Captain Jared Bowen says it's not time to panic yet.
5: What we have to do now is just focus on the next one. That's all that matters. We've got three games left and they're big cup finals for us. That's it. Nothing's changed in our mindset. It's down to us and we have what we have in our group.
3: Newcastle's 3-1 victory over Brighton eased some pressure on manager Eddie Howe. Ipswich will be back in the Premier League next season after sealing promotion with a 3-0 win against QPR. Livingston have been relegated from the Scottish Premiership after fellow strugglers Kilmarnock won 3-0 against Dundee United. Dundee beat St Mirren 1-0. That's the latest. I'm Jenny Ball.
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his life, he just pushed his luck a little too far that night. The sight of blood dispersed the gang. A crowd gathered, the police came, an ambulance screamed to halt.

But I ask, who really cares? George once said to me, and I quote, he said, never wait or hesitate. Get in, kid, before it's too late. You may never get another chance. 'Cause youth's a mask, but it don't last. Live it long and live it fast. Georgie was a friend of mine.

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0: I'm here with Fahana from the pharmacy.
1: We want to let people know about how complicated the process of supplying medication to patients is because of the extensive clinical checks that are required. And just to sort of let people know that when they come into hospital, if they can bring their own medication in, that would be really helpful because it makes our job a lot easier. And when it comes to going home from hospital and being discharged, that there can sometimes be a delay in providing the discharge medications. And to just reassure patients and people, visitors, etc., to know that the reason why there is that delay is because we want to make sure that the medications are correct and we want to make sure that they're 100% safe. And so that's why we do take that extra time to build in the safety checks.
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3: 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From our studios at Basingstoke and North Hampshire Hospital, online, around the hospital, and across Basingstoke on DAB, this is HRB.
4: From the Sky News Centre at 3. Fewer empty planes could run under temporary government plans to mitigate against possible jet fuel shortages. Airlines could be allowed to reduce schedules in advance and run fewer, fuller flights rather than cancelling empty ones at the last minute. Strait of Hormuz disruption caused by the Iran war is also affecting new business owner in Dubai, Victoria Coleman.
5: Shipping costs have gone up 40% and will take double the time to get from China to the UK. So it's kind of a really tricky place for young businesses, because it's like, do we pass this on to the consumer?
4: Donald Trump says he's reviewing Iran's latest proposal to end the war. The US president also told reporters there's a possibility the US could restart strikes. A 25-year-old man's fighting for his life in hospital after a shooting in South London early Saturday morning. Three others were also wounded after shots were fired from a vehicle in Brixton. A 19-year-old man's been charged with false communications relating to a bomb hoax at a Peter Kay gig in Birmingham. The Utilita Arena had to be evacuated on Friday night after reports of a suspicious bag. In sport, Arsenal have moved 6 points clear at the top of the Premier League with a 3-0 victory over Fulham. Newcastle eased some pressure on manager Eddie Howe thanks to a 3-1 win against Brighton. His side ended a run of four straight defeats.
6: That was a massive win for us. Well, we knew it. Everyone knew it. I think we've been building towards that for a few weeks. I think the training has been really strong. It's been really committed, very competitive. And I'm a big believer that you always end up getting your rewards for that if your work continues to be strong.
4: West Ham's 3-0 defeat at Brentford hit their survival hopes, while Livingston are relegated from the Scottish Premiership. Kilmarnock beat Dundee United 3-0 to send them down. And the Miami Grand Prix has been brought forward by 3 hours because of a forecast thunderstorm to 6 p.m. at UK time. Formula One World Championship leader Kimi Antonelli secured pole position. Red Bull's Max Verstappen was second. That's the latest.
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3: From the Sky News Centre at 4. The government's announced plans to deal with a possible shortage of jet fuel caused by the war in Iran. They include allowing airlines to run fewer empty planes and also let them hand back takeoff and landing slots. Missing them currently carries a penalty. Donald Trump, meanwhile, says he's reviewing a revised peace plan sent to him by Iran. Posting on Truth Social, the US president also said he can't imagine the deal will be acceptable as they haven't paid a big enough price for what they've done to humanity and the world. He's also said there's a possibility the US could restart strikes. He's been speaking to reporters in Florida.
4: If they misbehave, if they do something bad, but right now, we'll see. But, it's a possibility that could happen, certainly.
3: Sir Keir Starmer has urged his party not to repeat the Conservatives' mistake of descending into political infighting. The Prime Minister said Labour must be more united to make life better for working people. A 19-year-old man's been charged in connection with a bomb hoax at a Peter Kay show on Friday night. The Utilita Arena in Birmingham had to be evacuated 45 minutes into his set after a report of a suspicious bag. In sport, Arsenal have moved 6 points clear at the top of the Premier League with a 3-0 victory over Fulham. But West Ham's hopes of avoiding relegation were dealt a blow with a 3-0 defeat at Brentford. Ipswich are heading back to the top flight after winning 3-0 against QPR. And it's third promotion in 4 seasons under manager Kieran McKenna. He says this one feels the most significant, though.
5: It's probably been the hardest one, if I'm honest. So, yeah, it means an awful lot. I'm so grateful to my family and for the staff, the way they supported me. And, it's brilliant.
3: Livingston have been relegated from the Scottish Premiership after Kilmarnock won 3-0 against Dundee United. And China's Wu Yizhe's secured a place in the final of the World Snooker Championship with a dramatic 17-16 victory over Northern Ireland's Mark Allen. That's the latest. I'm Jenny.
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Watching the park quieten from the hotel window, I hear you softly sleep amongst the cars and saluting songbirds. For a city whose size had scared me for years, right now it's a feeble evening roar, not unsimilar to a beach evening ending. On the table to my left, there's a magazine with a picture of a dead monkey, making a mockery of what I'd call art. But what would I know about the scene in this city that has swallowed up friends, lovers, and family? Just give me a village the size of a teacup. But you're happier here, spread out with your eyes closed. I feel I should order a drink in celebration to welcome the summer whose first day is ending. But should you wake, you'd catch me, of course, and ask me the wisdom of drinking once more. I cast my mind back to yesterday's wedding, where we got drunk and fell over. I did my best to be polite to a family I'd never met, but on numerous occasions, I guess I could have tried harder. Of course, by the end of the night, I was best friends with everyone and everyone's wife. But right now, I couldn't remember their names, no matter how hard I tried. As the sun glares through the hotel window, I wonder of our future and where it'll lead to. I wonder if you'll be laying there 10 years, 20 years, 30 years down the line. I'll still be staring out at the street, confused about love and life. It'll be interesting to see if anyone ever bought those songs of mine, if anyone heard those words that I never got quite right. I think I can be honest in presuming the world is not exactly going to be leaping out of its bed to make me rich, using my songs in adverts, selling oranges. Or lemons. Who knows, I may end up owning the whole street, or more likely, sleeping under a tree in the park opposite. Would the runners keep me awake, or would I keep them asleep? I hope I'd have the sense to move back home, as lovely as today is. I imagine the winter would be rather cold. I've been told for years that the devil had the best tunes, and that the devil lived down here, whereas us country folk weren't worth the salt from the road. From expat magazine editors who chose to lose their temper on the easily persuaded northern town dwellers. And sure enough, 99% of the people I meet have scant regard for entertaining me. It seems I'm too old and too slow and too quiet and just wrong. Well, I'm glad. In their cocaine-fueled electronic cabarets, I'll be the man at the bar drinking overpriced whiskey from a barmaid who's too good to catch my eye. Now she only works here 2 nights a week. The rest of the time, she's a singer in a rock and roll band. I bet she'd change her tune if I told her my album had peaked at number 172. That I also had friends who worked in bars, and that didn't define who they are, though it certainly helps their capacity to drink. But I've strayed off the subject, and now I'll be leaning over and waking you up, and you'll squint at me through the cracks between your eyelids, woozy with cider, as if you're asking just exactly where we are and exactly what I wanted. And I'll be happy, as we won't be taking anything too seriously.

0: 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What do you like? What don't you like? Are you a new listener who has just found us on DAB? We've got together a listener survey at our website for you to tell us what you think of our programmes, presenters and the music we play. 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
4: From the Sky News Centre at 5. The government's announced plans to deal with a possible shortage of jet fuel caused by the war in Iran. They include allowing airlines to run fewer empty planes and also let them hand back takeoff and landing slots. Travel expert Simon Calder explains why that's important.
5: If you look, for instance, at Lufthansa, 10 flights a day from London Heathrow to Frankfurt, with demand soft because people don't want to travel so much, it would be really sensible if they reduced that, say, to 8, which would also save aviation fuel.
4: Meanwhile, Donald Trump says he's reviewing Iran's latest proposal to end the war. The president also told reporters there's a possibility the US could restart strikes. A teenager's been charged in connection with a bomb hoax at a Peter Kay show in Birmingham. The Utilita Arena had to be evacuated on Friday night after reports of a suspicious bag. 19-year-old Omar Majid has been charged with false communications relating to a bomb hoax. Sir Keir Starmer's calling on his party to be more united to make life better for working people. Amid speculation of an impending leadership challenge, the Prime Minister's urged his party not to descend into political infighting like the previous Tory government. Here's our political correspondent, Lucy McDade.
6: Prime Minister pretty much making the case for stability of leadership and a warning to his MPs that unity is what's needed if they want to deliver their plan for change.
4: Sport now, and Arsenal stretched their lead in the Premier League title race to 6 points with a 3-0 victory over Fulham. But West Ham's hopes of avoiding relegation were dealt a blow with a 3-0 defeat at Brentford. They'll fall into the bottom three if Tottenham beat Aston Villa tonight. And the Miami Grand Prix has been brought forward by 3 hours because of a forecast thunderstorm to 6 p.m. at UK time. Formula One World Championship leader Kimi Antonelli starts on pole position. Red Bull's Max Verstappen is second on the grid. What's the latest?
3: 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Music through the night on the HRB night shift.

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2: Oh, it most certainly is. 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Hello there, I'm Richard Smith, and whether it's ABBA to ZZ Top or Alfie to Ziggy Stardust, I'll be here just for you on Hospital Radio Basingstoke every Tuesday and Thursday evening at 10 o'clock with a real mixture of songs and artists that all have the same thing in common. 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I'll see you later. 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
4: From the Sky News Centre at 6. Airlines will be allowed to temporarily group passengers from different flights together as part of proposed plans to save jet fuel. Ministers hope it'll prevent cancellations when a service has too many empty seats, but the Tories worry it'll cause, not prevent, disruption. Supply chain expert Dr. Leo John says the global economy will suffer if disruption to the Strait of Hormuz continues.
5: As of now, we have about 3.5% of the global GDP has been reduced in terms of the entire effect. If it continues, one can expect about 6%, or about 6 trillion global GDP being wiped out.
4: Donald Trump says he's reviewing Iran's latest proposal to end the war. The US president also told reporters there's a possibility America could restart strikes. Pro-Palestine campaigners fear measures to address anti-Semitism could be used as an attack on safe marches. The Conservatives want the protests banned, while the Prime Minister wants tougher action over certain chants. Two Jewish men were stabbed in North London on Wednesday. The Stop the War Coalition says it's wrong to link demos with recent violence. But the government's former political violence advisor, Lord Walney, thinks there is a connection.
6: You've had 2 years now of these Gaza protests where no matter what the intentions of the maybe the majority of the people on that march, they have been a conduit for an explosion of hatred.
4: A 19-year-old man's been charged with false communications relating to a bomb hoax which affected a Peter Kay gig in Birmingham. The Utilita Arena had to be evacuated on Friday night after a report of a suspicious bag. Arsenal stretched their lead in the Premier League title race to 6 points with a 3-0 victory over Fulham. They also enhanced their goal difference over second-placed Manchester City, who have 2 games in hand. And the Miami Grand Prix will start 3 hours earlier today because of a forecast storm. Racing will begin at 6 p.m. UK time. That's it.
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8: Hello, I'm Peter Grogan and welcome to the Best of British Classical Music.

The 16 with Monteverdi's Iste Confessor, opening the show for us today. Later in the programme, we'll have contributions from Natalie Klein, Ridian Roberts and Peter Donohoe. But first, our featured composer, Arthur Bliss. Born in Barnes in 1891 and educated at Cambridge, graduating in classics and music, and went on to study at the Royal College of Music. His musical training was cut short by the First World War, in which he served with distinction. In 1941, he became director of music at the BBC and was appointed Master of the Queen's Music in 1950. In this capacity, he composed numerous works and fanfare for royal occasions, including the investiture of the Prince of Wales in 1969. Our first selection, A Colour Symphony, written in 1921, was his first major work for orchestra and remains one of his best known.

the March from Things to Come Sweet, used in the Alexander Korda 1936 film Things to Come, which was adapted from the novel of the same name by H.G. Wells, starring Raymond Massey and Ralph Richardson. Our third selection, Morning Heroes, is a choral symphony written in the aftermath of World War I and dedicated to his brother and all other comrades killed in battle.

Arthur Bliss's Morning Heroes, performed by the Hertfordshire Chorus and the London Philharmonic Orchestra. Our next selection is Arthur's tribute and memorial to John Blow, who was one of his predecessors as Master of the Queen's Music, and he based the piece on Blow's setting of Psalm 23, "He leadeth me beside the still waters."

meditation number one on a theme of John Blow from our featured composer from the CD Bliss Orchestral Works. In 1946, Arthur's ballet Adam Zero premiered at Covent Garden, and this unusual story is an allegory of the timeless cycle of human life, and the track we have selected is Approach of Autumn.

0: the English Northern Philharmonia with Approach of Autumn from the ballet Adam Zero, concluding our feature today on Arthur Bliss.
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Time now for some passionate piano, taken from Brahms' Opus 118, six pieces for piano, and this is piece number 3, Ballad in G minor.

Johannes Brahms' Ballad in G Minor, played for us expertly by Peter Donohoe, and taken from the CD Brahms Piano Concerto No. 1 and 6 Pieces. We take our usual trip to Wales now, where Rhydian Roberts is waiting to perform for us Ave Verum Corpus, a short Eucharistic hymn that has been set to music by various composers. It dates from the 14th century and has been attributed to Pope Innocent VI.

Meridian Roberts and Ave Verum Corpus, a track taken from his CD O Fortuna. We leap forward 6 centuries now to a piece of music written in 1901 by Rachmaninoff and given its first performance in Moscow on the 2nd of December of that year. But here we have a much more modern recording of Natalie Klein and the cello sonata in G minor.

Rachmaninoff's Cello Sonata in G minor, played for us by Natalie Klein, accompanied by Charles Owen on piano. You've been listening to the best of British classical music with me, Peter Grogan. I've enjoyed your company today, and I look forward to you joining me again. And I'll leave you with the choir of King's College and Be Thou My Vision.

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1: It's HRB, it's The Sound of Sunday, and I've come up to E1 once again. I'm with Willow. Afternoon.
2: Good afternoon.
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1: 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What can we play you this afternoon?
2: Don't Stop Me Now by Queen. Tonight. The Sound of Sunday on HRB. Still the only way to spend Sunday afternoon after 31.

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4: From the Sky News Centre at 7. Fewer empty planes could run under temporary government plans. Airlines could be allowed to reduce schedules in advance and run fewer, fuller flights rather than cancelling empty ones at the last minute. Strait of Hormuz disruption and the Iran war is also affecting new business owner in Dubai, Victoria Coleman.
5: Shipping costs have gone up 40% and will take double the time to get from China to the UK. So it's kind of a really tricky place for young businesses because it's like, do we pass this on to the consumer?
4: Meanwhile, the US president says he'll look at Iran's latest proposals for peace. But Donald Trump's posted on Truth Social saying he can't imagine the measures would be acceptable for him to agree to an end to the war. Pressure's mounting on the Prime Minister to ban pro-Palestine marches over concerns they put the Jewish community in danger. That's what the Tories want, while Sir Keir Starmer wants to crack down on the chants heard at demonstrations.
6: When you hear some of those chants, then clearly there should be tougher action in relation to that. Many people in the Jewish community have said to me, it's the repeat nature, it's the cumulative effect. Now, I accept that, which is why we intend to deal with cumulative effects.
4: Two Jewish men were stabbed in Golders Green in North London on Wednesday. Pro-Palestine campaigners say there isn't a connection between peaceful protests and the recent violence. A teenager's been charged after a Peter Kay gig in Birmingham had to be evacuated on Friday night. The 19-year-old's accused of false communications relating to a bomb hoax after reports of a suspicious bag being left at Utilita Arena. Arsenal have extended their lead at the top of the Premier League table after a 3-0 victory against Fulham last night. West Ham's hopes of avoiding relegation were dealt a blow after they were beaten by the same scoreline at Brentford. And the Miami Grand Prix will begin earlier than usual today because of the weather. And expected storms brought forward the start time. That's later.
1: From Bramley to Brighton Hill, Buckskin to Overton.
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1: Hello, welcome back to My Generation. 2 hours of music from the 1960s coming up, and, well, it won't be long before the people in the Northern Hemisphere, that's me, have got summer to look forward to. So, we might play a few summery sounds in the show this week, but we'll start with a classic from Len Barry after this.
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0: Johnny Burnett, 1962, and a song called Clown Shoes. Before that, Len Barry getting us started with 1, 2, 3. Now, how about a Beatles song sung by Liza Minnelli?
1: They covered the Beatles. Maybe they should have known better.

0: wanted you.
1: Liza Minnelli and her version of the Beatles song For No One.
2: Fancy something to eat last night, and I thought, well, I'll phone that place, Domino's Pizza, you know, delivered to your house. Well, I phoned this Domino's Pizza. I've got this prat on the phone. He said, hello, Domino's Pizza, Carl speaking, how can I help you? I said, well, have a guess, Carl. Said, said, have you got a radiator cap for a 1979 Cortina?

0: Wayne Fontana and the Mindbenders and the Game of Love as we head to the A-side, B-side for this week. And this is a Yardbirds A-side, B-side, recorded when Jeff Beck was their lead guitarist, which may explain why the B-side of this single was called Jeff's Boogie.
1: What is a B-side?
2: Well, you see, it's the other side of the record, the one no one ever plays, you know that one?

0: Yardbirds and Over Under Sideways Down. The B-side of that single was called Jeff's Boogie.
1: This is HRB.
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7: Cosmic. I mean Sound City, man.

An obscurity by a band called The Human Jungle, and a song called When Will You Happen to Me? And from a very psychedelic sound, we're off to Birmingham now. That's Birmingham in the UK, roughly in the middle of the country, and a band called The Blue Stars. This is I Saw You Yesterday.

The Blue Stars from Birmingham and I Saw You Yesterday, followed by the Paper Dolls of Something Here in My Heart fame, this time with a song called All the Time in the World. And we move from them to Mrs. Tony Hatch, where she was when she recorded this, a hit for Jackie Trent called Where Are You Now?

0: Now Follow That, an original of a song, then a different tune by an artist that covered it.
1: We will. This time round, it's a P.P. Arnold, Follow That, and we're going to play a recent recording by her called Soul Survivor, which is excellent. But here, from the 1960s, is the original version of another of P.P. Arnold's hits, Angel of the Morning, by Evie Sands.

0: And she is still trooping the boards and providing great entertainment. Still got a great voice. P.P. Arnold and a song called Soul Survivor. And before that, the original version of a 60s hit for P.P. Arnold by Evie Sands. That was Angel of the Morning.
1: This is HRB. The HRB Diary.
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5: Do you believe in the supernatural?
6: Yeah, not at all.
5: Any particular reason?
6: Well, I picked up this bird once, you see, and she came for a ride on my pillion. She turned out to be a witch.
5: Good Lord, how did you find that out?
6: Well, when she put her hand on my knee, I turned into a lay-by.

at the swinging school. That's Bobby Rydell and a song called Swinging School that probably meant something in the 60s that it doesn't mean today, if you see what I mean. And we'll follow that with something. Well, we have a feature called They Covered the Beatles. Well, here's one that's the other way round, in a way. A song that the Beatles covered by Barrett Strong.

The Rockin' Berries and a song called You're My Girl. Before that, Barrett Strong from 1961 and a song called Money, which the Beatles covered on an LP and an EP here in the UK, but never released as a single. Not here, anyway. Now they write the songs. And this time round, it's two songs written by Mick Jagger and Keith Richards.

0: We started off that pairing with the Epics and their version of Blue Turns to Grey. It was a huge hit for Cliff Richard and the Shadows in 1966. Now, that was followed by Chris Farlow and another huge hit made number one in 1966 with the Jagger Richards song Out of Time.
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0: from our studios at Basingstoke and North Hampshire Hospital, online, around the hospital, and across Basingstoke on DAB. This is HRB.
1: From the Sky News Centre at 8. Plans to cope with the risk of a shortage of jet fuel have been revealed. Air passengers could be moved from a flight they booked to a similar one to fill up planes and have less empty seats in the sky. Donald Trump says he's reviewing a revised peace plan sent to him by Iran, but the US leader says he can't imagine the deal would be acceptable. Meanwhile, President Trump's threatened to withdraw more troops from Germany on top of those already being redeployed. On Friday, the US president ordered 5,000 personnel to be withdrawn from the country. The German chancellor said the war with Iran had humiliated America. Military analyst Sean Bell says the move shouldn't have a huge impact.
2: US forces number about 68,000 total across about 12 countries of Europe. And it's not the first time that President Trump's threatened to reduce the numbers. In his first term, he threatened to reduce them by 10,000. That didn't materialise.
1: The Stop the War coalition has denied pro-Palestine marches pose a threat to the Jewish community. Sir Keir Starmer wants tougher policing on some of the chants heard at Gaza protests, while the Tories want the rallies banned. Two Jewish men were stabbed in Golders Green in North London on Wednesday. Peter Leary is from the Palestine Solidarity Campaign.
3: The idea that's been put forward that the marches could possibly be incubators for prejudice of any kind is simply not true.
1: A teenager has been charged after an alleged bomb hoax at a Peter Kay comedy show in Birmingham on Friday night. The audience were told to leave Utilita Arena halfway through the gig. Arsenal stretched their lead in the Premier League title race to 6 points with a 3-0 win over Fulham. Meanwhile, West Ham's hopes of avoiding relegation were dealt a blow with a 3-0 loss at Brentford. They'll drop into the bottom three if Tottenham beat Aston Villa tonight. And the Miami Grand Prix has been moved forward 3 hours. It's because of thunderstorm warnings. It'll now get underway at 6 p.m.
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We heard Dionne Warwick and Do You Know the Way to San Jose? A big hit for her in 1968, followed by Dino Valenti, who I think was a member of the Quicksilver Messenger Service over in America in the 1960s, and a song that he recorded first called Let's Get Together. Now, a lot of British bands had a go at being psychedelic. Not many of them really made it, I think it's fair to say, but this is a good effort, I hope you'll agree. It's a band called Turquoise and Tales of Flossie Fillet.

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1: Not just singles. Here's the My Generation 60s album track.
0: This is from Jimi Hendrix's second album, and being Hendrix, all his albums and singles up to a point are still worth a lot of money. The album was called Axis Boulder's Love, and from it, this is Little Wing.

0: Jimi Hendrix and his experience, and a song called Little Wing. Now, there were at least two bands around in the 1960s called The Outsiders. I think one was American. The one we're about to hear was Dutch. So here's Smashy and Nicey to set the scene.
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2: Yeah, the Steiner Pop Dash, the Kabit Traven all night, my head's fed on the wheel. Steiner Hüsen, Slaven, Thicken Snow.

when you ain't got it. You can't even move your head. That's when everything you touch seems unreal, and you don't even know how and what you feel. Well, if that's the way you want it to be, you better don't come.

The Outsiders from the Netherlands and a song called Monkey on Your Back. Now, this next song was probably best known as being recorded by Otis Redding, although I think the song's been around a lot longer. But this version of That's How Strong My Love Is by Percy Sledge.

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6: Merseybeat wasn't just about the hits.

two Liverpool bands from the 60s there. The Koo Bars were first with their version of Magic Potion, which was recorded by Johnny Sandon, both with the Searchers and by the Searchers on their own. That was followed by The Mojos and a song that got them to number 20 in the British charts, Why Not Tonight? We're off to America now. I think this was released on the Tamla Motown record label in the UK. Ardeen Taylor, who apparently has got to see Jane,

0: Ardeen Taylor and Gotta See Jane. Now we're heading off to before the Beatles came along, when pop music was a little bit different to after their arrival. And we'll start this threesome with the Shadows and a song that they used to close their live set with in the early 1960s, FBI.
1: It's time for three before the Beatles, whoever they were.

0: Those three songs were all in the British chart this week in 1961. The Shadows and FBI. Mike Preston, who was quite successful as a singer before the Beatles came along. That was a song called Marry Me. And we finish off with Johnny Burnett and a song called Little Boy Sad.
1: This is HRB. The HRB Diary.
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The Chiffons and one of their big hits, Sweet Talking Guy, so big their follow-up was almost the same, as happened sometimes back in the day. Now we've got a back-to-front competition for you. The question is, who is this and what's the song called? Probably one-hit wonders. If they did have anything else in the charts, you won't remember it more than likely. This will be the song by them that you will remember, and it's a sort of bubblegum music. Here it is again. Very popular at family get-togethers. People of all ages used to have a go at dancing to that. Don't bother contacting the studio. I'll play it for you in about 10 minutes' time.

0: less waka. Well, you know what I mean. Well, you can't get over a thing like that. Boys are natural twisters. You know what I mean. So I said to him early, like, I said, listen here, I said, what do you think you're doing? But he went on twisting.
1: Time for another magical Motown.

0: That's the Temptations and a song called That'll Be the Day, but not the Crickets version, or not the Crickets song, I should say. Now we're off to the two vintage tunes, and both of these songs come from an album called Teenage Thunder, Rock, Rock, Rock, and we'll start back in 1959 with a group called The Frets.
1: Here are this week's vintage tunes. God Save the King. King, King, King, King, King.

0: the Frets and a song called Rockin' Baby, followed by Hank Mizell, who had a surprise hit in the 1970s with that song, Jungle Rocker, originally from 1958. In fact, when it reached the charts, because it was a release on the then new Charlie record label as a single, made the charts, Hank Mizell and Jungle Rock. And Hank Mizell said at the time that even he didn't have a copy of his own song. He was so surprised that it sold so many copies, it got into the British charts.
1: From Me to You, another Beatles classic with Gary Jackson.

0: Beatles and the Wonderful In My Life. Thanks very much for keeping me company. Hope you can join me same time next week for another look at music from the 1960s. And give yourself 10 out of 10 if you guessed that the Back to Front was the 1910 Fruit Gum Company and Simon Says. And if you like 60s psychedelia and you've got a copy of this, turn it over and play the B-side. It's fabulous. Anyway, this was the hit.
1: So that's the song, Back to Front. Here it is, the right way round.

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1: Hi, this is Vernon Pierce inviting you to join me for another edition of Postcard from Spain, and I'll be entertaining you for an hour with some of my favourite music and news and stories from life out here on the sunny Costa Blanca to where I've now retired.
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1: 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From our studios at Basingstoke and Northampshire Hospital, online, around the hospital, and across Basingstoke on DAB, this is HRB.
2: From the Sky News Centre at 9, plans to cope with the risk of jet fuel shortages have been announced. Airlines will be allowed to group passengers booked on different flights onto the same planes so that there are fewer empty seats. It'll focus on routes where there are multiple trips to the one destination on the same day. There are concerns the decision favours airlines, but Transport Secretary Heidi Alexander says it's the right thing to do.
3: It is responsible for government to do sensible contingency planning to enable the airlines to be responsible in how they set their schedules so that people aren't dealing with a last-minute text saying that you can't get your flight.
2: Donald Trump says he can't imagine new proposals put forward by Iran will end the conflict. The US president's reviewing the latest measures from Tehran. Meanwhile, Mr. Trump says he plans to withdraw more troops from Germany than originally planned after a spat with the country's chancellor. On Friday, the American president said 5,000 personnel would be redeployed. Sir Keir Starmer is calling on his party to be more united to make life better for working people. Amid speculation of an impending leadership challenge, the Prime Minister's urged his party not to descend into political infighting like the previous Tory government. Here's our political correspondent, Lucy McDade.
4: Prime Minister pretty much making the case for stability of leadership and a warning to his MPs that unity is what's needed if they want to deliver their plan for change.
2: Mikel Arteta says the dream of winning the Premier League title is still alive for Arsenal after a 3-0 win against Fulham. It moves them 6 points clear at the top of the table. F1, the Miami Grand Prix, has been moved forward 3 hours to 6 p.m. UK time because of warnings of a potential thunderstorm. And Shakira has performed to crowds of more than 2 million people on Rio's Copacabana beach. The singer says the concert in Brazil was magical.
1: From Tadley to Hook, Odiham to Oakley.
5: Around the hospital, online at hrbasingstoke.co.uk and across Basingstoke on DAB.

Hello to you this Sunday. This is Richard J. Hanna, your lonely sentinel in a world gone completely mad. And I'm back with another Sunday special. This is the Sunday Radio Magazine, but this week we are doing a Sunday mix of 60s, 70s and 80s sounds. This week we are not going to do our usual competitions, funnies. That's all back next week. What we'll do this week is just play you some great tracks from the 60s. If you want a track list, write into the station you're listening to me on right now, use the station website and they'll send one out to you.

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1: Right.
2: Ah, Mr. Pilkington, and how are we today?
1: Yeah, I'm all right, Doctor. Yeah, I've just come for my checkup.
2: Okay, then. Pop your pants off.
1: What?
2: Just pop your pants off.
1: Well, I've got to take my pants off.
2: Well, because I have to pop my finger up your...
1: Pop me what?
2: To check your prostate gland.
1: Don't worry about it.
2: Well, I am worried about it, because prostate cancer kills 10,000 men every year in Britain.
1: You can check that out if I get any symptoms.
2: Well, there aren't always symptoms, and symptoms do vary from man to man, so the best way to check it out is I just pop my finger up there.
1: I'm really not
2: and have
1: happy
2: a feel.
1: With this. Just
2: don't worry about it.
1: Is that it?
2: Yeah.
1: It's not that bad.
2: No.
3: I don't know why he was worried. You probably saved his life there.
1: Does he have to be here?
2: He's just a mate. Don't worry about him. He's just watching me at work.
4: For more information, visit the Prostate Cancer Charity website. Real men know all about it.

Happy Sunday to you. Hope you're enjoying our selection, our 60s selection. We're all over the 60s. Next hour, we'll be all over the 70s, and the hour after that, all over the 80s. You've had some Frank Sinatra, you've had loads of Elvis. Let's go to daughter Nancy. Nancy, by the way, if you fancy a track list, just drop me a line on the station you're listening to me on right now, and we'll get a list sent out to you.

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But I won't know for sure. 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

0: From the Sky News Centre at 10. The Transport Secretary says plans to let airlines group passengers on fewer flights will stop last-minute cancellations. Heidi Alexander says she's spoken to airlines who assure her there's no current disruption to supplies of jet fuel. The leader of the Green Party says going on social media to criticise the police's handling of the Golders Green terror attack was wrong. Zach Polanski's apologised for retweeting a post suggesting officers were heavy-handed while arresting the suspect after two Jewish men were stabbed. He'll meet the head of the Metropolitan Police after next week's elections to discuss the response. Mr. Polanski says an important conversation needs to be had.
1: I think you can both recognise the bravery of officers who run towards incidents that most of us, including myself, would certainly want to run away from, and find the appropriate forum to say that no one, especially the police, should be above scrutiny. The reason why I've apologised is I accept that wasn't the appropriate forum.
0: Two women have died while trying to cross the channel on a small boat. The vessel, which was carrying around 82 people, began to drift in the water off the coast of France after its engine failed. Donald Trump says he's reviewing a revised peace plan sent to him by Iran. The US president also says he can't imagine the deal will be acceptable. He's also said there's a possibility the US could restart strikes. He's been speaking to reporters in Florida.
2: If they misbehave, if they do something bad, but right now, we'll see. But, it's a possibility that could happen, certainly.
0: A 19-year-old man's been charged with false communications relating to a bomb hoax which affected a Peter Kay gig in Birmingham. The Utilita Arena had to be evacuated on Friday night after a report of a suspicious bag. And the Miami Grand Prix will begin earlier than usual today because of the weather. An expected storm has brought forward the start time to 6 p.m. UK time. And that's the latest.
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It's hour two of the Sunday Radio Magazine with the boy, Richard J. Hanna. It's a Shawshank Redemption.

You're writing with Richard J. Hannah here with the Sunday Radio Magazine. We were all over the 60s in the first hour. We're all over the 70s this hour. That was Fleetwood Mac kicking us off. We've got loads of tracks to play you, so if you want to know what we've played in the second hour, or any of the hours, all you need to do is drop us a line on the station you're listening to and they'll send you a track list. Anyway, onwards.

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Radio Rider with me, Richard J. Hanna, with the 70s. The great sounds of the 70s, fantastic for a Sunday. They called it the Me Generation, and you can see why. Great love songs.

0: Doll, absolutely fantastic voice. What a fool believes for the Doobie Brothers. We're going to go on to the 80s very, very soon. But we've got a couple of more tracks to finish out this hour. And don't forget, we're back next week with the full show, all the competitions, all the fun of the fair.
1: When I get home, babe, gonna light your fire. All day I've been thinking about you, baby, my one desire. Gonna wrap my arms around you and hold you close.

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1: It's another trip down memory lane. 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Of course, there was Magpie on the other. But if you were watching Blue Peter, chances are you'd be trying to build something with a used toilet roll, fairy liquid bottle, could be Tracy Island for all I know. But don't forget, you had to use that sticky back plastic. 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
6: From the Sky News Centre at 11, plans to avoid possible disruption to flights this summer are being put in place to protect summer holidays. Transport Secretary Heidi Alexander says they're giving airlines more flexibility to deal with possible jet fuel shortages. The move includes letting airlines run fewer empty planes and also letting them hand back takeoff and landing slots. Missing them currently carries a penalty. Travel expert Simon Calder explains why that's important.
7: If you look, for instance, at Lufthansa, 10 flights a day from London Heathrow to

0: Frankfurt with demand soft because people don't want to travel so much. It would be really sensible if they reduced that, say, to 8, which would also save aviation fuel.
1: Green Party leader Zach Polanski says we shouldn't confuse pro-Palestine marches with anti-Semitic behaviour. The Tories are calling on the government to ban demonstrations over concerns they're fueling a rise in violence on Jewish communities. 2 Jewish men were stabbed in North London on Wednesday. Organisers of the events deny that there's a connection. Mr. Polanski agrees.
2: There are people who are unsafe, Jewish people, and that's clearly true. There are also people who feel like the marches are hate marches. I'm saying, as a Jewish person who marches with many Jewish people against the occupation in Palestine, when people say that makes them feel unsafe, that's a distortion of what the march is.
1: 2 women have died and 3 others are in a critical condition after trying to cross the English Channel from France. Authorities believe 82 people were on board a small boat when it got into trouble. Extra police powers remain in force in Essex after reports of a large-scale fight in Southend on Friday. Around 30 young people were involved. Sir Keir Starmer's urged his party not to repeat the Conservatives' mistake of descending into political infighting. The Prime Minister said Labour must be more united to make life better for working people. And 2 million people have packed out Copacabana Beach in Rio to see Shakira in concert. The singer told crowds her success in Brazil helped strengthen her career.
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Say, son, wait up. Just wait up. This is the last hour. This is the good stuff with that English fella, Richard J. Hanna. The J stands for Just Easy.

And that's it, folks. A huge thank you for tuning in. Stay right here for more great Sunday radio here on your favorite radio station. I'll be back same time, same station next Sunday. I'm Richard J. Hanna, and this is the Sunday Radio Magazine.

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4: From the Sky News Centre at midday, a major incident's been declared after two people died in an explosion at a property in Bristol. Police were called to the address in Sternecourt Road around 6:30 this morning and evacuated residents living nearby. Plans to keep Britain flying this summer have been set out after concerns about a possible shortage in jet fuel due to the ongoing war in the Middle East. The government says airlines will be allowed to group passengers from different flights onto fewer planes to avoid carrying empty seats. The Transport Secretary thinks Zach Polanski is not fit to lead the Green Party because of his criticism of the handling of the arrest of the Golders Green suspect. Two Jewish men were stabbed in North London on Wednesday. Heidi Alexander says the Green leader retweeting a post suggesting officers were heavy-handed was disgusting. Jewish author Melanie Phillips agrees.
5: I think he is a menace to public safety. He is using his Jewish ancestry as a shield to protect him from what he's doing. He himself is inciting hatred.
4: Mr. Polanski's apologised for sharing it on social media.

0: Donald Trump has threatened to withdraw more troops from Germany on top of those already being redeployed. The US president's already ordered 5,000 personnel to be withdrawn from the country as part of a dispute with the German chancellor. Military analyst Sean Bell says the move shouldn't have a huge impact.
1: US forces number about 68,000 total across about 12 countries of Europe. And it's not the first time that President Trump's threatened to reduce the numbers. In his first term, he threatened to reduce them by 10,000. That didn't materialise.
0: Two women have died while trying to cross the English Channel in a small boat carrying around 80 people. Three other passengers are reported to be in a critical condition. And Celtic are looking to move joint top on 70 points as the battle for the Scottish Premiership resumes. But they have to beat Hibs at Easter Road in the midday kickoff. That's the latest.
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6: Yes, welcome along. Today it's the Mystery Year Top Threes. I'll play you the top three singles from a mystery year. Just guess that year if you can. You're pretty good at this, I know. I'm through the grapevine and it's been brilliant feedback. See how we go. We've got about five sets of three and they're all from different years. But what is that year? Starting off with number three in our first mystery year.
5: You're listening to Vinyl Impressions. Mystery Year Top Threes.

Wonderful song. Joe Fagan, says he, who didn't buy it when it very first came out for some reason or another, but it's in our Mystery Year top three at number three. These are all from the UK chart, by the way, if you're thinking, oh, I can't remember that being number three. Number two, you'll know this whichever country you're in, because it was a big hit all over the world from Cindy.

0: Which brings us to the number one single in our first mystery year. What was that year? His Frankie Goes to Hollywood.
1: Sorry I've left my card at home.
2: Well, you're late as well. That's three times on the run. If you're late again, the supervisor said we're going to put you on daily signing.

And he goes to Hollywood, up and down the charts, like nobody's business. It was banned, it was unbanned, it was number one, it was number one again. Hit the charts at Christmas, of course, as well. Relax. It's the Vinyl Impressions remix.

first mystery year was February 1984. Second mystery year at number three, Billy Joel. What was the year?

22 in our second mystery year. Paul Young, Love of the Common People. Golden Oldie Made New. So, what was the number one? Well, that came from the Flying Pickets. Only You.

December 1983. Yes, those end of year, beginning of year. Yeah, I know, they're difficult. And you've got to work out as well, when they were in the top three together, so many people say, oh, it was definitely 83 or whatever. And then you say, well, no, it was 84, because they were in the top three in January of the following year. So it can be difficult. But so many people do get it right, and no prizes, but just well done. Clever you. Number three in our next mystery year, Terence Trent D'Arby, Sign Your Name. But what was that year?

Belinda Carlisle, Heaven is a Place on Earth. Vinyl Impressions, all from Vinyl on the Mystery Year Top 3s. Thank you for tuning our way. So that was on our Mystery Year, and number 2. This time, number 1, by the end of the number 1, can you remember the year? Here's Tiffany.

0: We're looking at January 1988. January 88, did you get that? Well done. Let's move on to the next mystery year. At number three...
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SL2 on a Rugged Tip. Two on this penultimate mystery year. Well, at number three, I think it's all going for characters now, because SL2 KWS were at number one. Please don't go.

That was May 1992. Yes, we're into the 90s. 1992, we got one more mystery year to go. Number three came through from Girls Aloud. The Sound of the Underground, but what was the year?

0: Busted and year 3000, number two in our final mystery year for today. We finished with the number one that was then in the chart in the UK, David Sneddon, Stop Living a Lie. As we've got to go now, we'll say cheerio, thank you for tuning in, and see you next time. We're looking at January 2003. See you soon. Bye for now.
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0: around the hospital, online at hrbasingstoke.co.uk and across Basingstoke on DAB. 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
1: From the Sky News Centre at 1, two people have died in what's being described as a suspicious explosion at a house in Bristol. Police have declared a major incident, but insist they're not treating it as terror-related. The government set out plans for protecting summer holidays from disruption and avoiding last-minute cancellations for passengers. It's over concerns about a shortage of jet fuel due to the ongoing war in the Middle East. Under the plans, airlines could group people who've booked separate flights onto the same planes to avoid empty seats. The Sun's travel editor Lisa Minot explains how that might work.
2: What you're going to see is airlines contracting where they've got multiple flights to destinations in the same day. Like if Lufthansa got 10 flights between London and Frankfurt, they will perhaps reduce that schedule because there might not be the same demand for those business routes in peak season.
1: Green Party leader Zach Polanski says it wasn't appropriate to share a post on social media suggesting the handling of the Golders Green terror suspect was heavy-handed. He's apologised for taking the issue to social media and will meet the Metropolitan Police Commissioner. Mr Polanski says an important conversation needs to be had.
3: I think you can both recognise the bravery of officers who run towards incidents that most of us, including myself, would certainly want to run away from, and find the appropriate forum to say that no one, especially the police, should be above scrutiny. The reason why I've apologised is I accept that wasn't the appropriate forum.
1: Donald Trump says Iran hasn't yet paid a big enough price as he reviews a 14-point peace proposal. The US president has told reporters he can't imagine that the deal will be acceptable.

0: A large number of fish, eels and birds have been killed after a chemical spill in a Scottish river. What's thought to be caustic soda is understood to have entered part of the River Spey in Moray and destroyed a number of species. And Ed Still has left Watford after only 15 games as head coach. The club finished in 16th place in the Championship. That's the latest.
1: From Tadley to Hook, Odiham to Oakley.
2: Around the hospital, online at hrbasingstoke.co.uk and across Basingstoke on DAB.

G-Force. Five incredible young people with superpowers. And watching over them from Center Neptune, Seven Zark Seven. Watching, warning against surprise attack by alien galaxies from beyond space.

young orphans, protecting Earth's entire galaxy. Always five, acting as one. Dedicated, inseparable, invincible.

0: Smith's Big Mouth strikes again, as heard in Bumblebee. How you doing, nerds? My name is Paul J. Rose, and welcome along to Real Music, the show which is in so many ways the regeneration of David Tennant to the TARDIS, which is your life.
1: That is a proper nerdy reference, Paul, and I love it.
0: For the next 2 hours, some of the greatest tunes from the world of TV and film, and as it's a special occasion... It isn't, but at some point this will be repeated when it actually is for you, so it seems topical. Today, it is going to be nowt but trilogies. Lazy programming, some might say. We have got a TV show trilogy, an actor tribute trilogy, a movie trilogy, not one, but two commercial break brain teasers, a Bond trilogy, because there's no reason not to. Then, coming up in the second hour, my very, very first attempt at an actual nanology. That's right, 9 relevant tracks. It's an awful lot to cram into one show. Let's see how we make out, shall we? We begin with a series which did quite a lot of favours for the career of Kate Bush in 2022, taking a song that she'd released over 20 years prior and putting it back at number 1 in the US charts and number 8 in the UK charts in almost no time at all. Now, I was hosting a pub quiz just a couple of weeks ago, and there was a picture round. One of the people they had to identify, it was all about who made the news in 2022, was Kate Bush. And I felt decidedly old in that room because quite a lot of people didn't know what she looked like. It was painful. You know the song I'm talking about. Running Up That Hill did so well in 2022, all thanks, in no small part, to Stranger Things.

0: Lock on, dude! The Lloyd Langton Group and Got Your Number before that Play With Me from Extreme. It's hard to believe that that particular group also brought out More Than Words. And what a diametric opposite. Gorgeous track, but that one rocks. And of course, Running Up That Hill from Kate Bush. That's three from Stranger Things Season 4, currently streaming on Netflix. No spoilers, please. There might be one person on the planet who hasn't seen it yet. Shall we get straight into another trilogy?
1: You don't have a choice, Paul. It's all you've got.
0: I realise that. I'm going to go with an actor tribute trilogy. And every once in a while, these are just a little bit sad, because I like to do these as a sort of an in memoriam moment. This week, I'm going to take a look at the work of Ray Liotta. Now, I went back over his entire canon, and I thought, OK, there's quite a few films here that he was pretty good in, but they weren't really Ray Liotta vehicles. And when it comes to soundtracks, they really weren't all that as well. Field of Dreams, great movie, but it's just mostly orchestral scores. But there's one particular movie he did, which was not only an absolute masterpiece in terms of filmmaking in every conceivable way, but also the soundtrack was pretty awesome. So ordinarily I bring you three different movies from one actor. I'm not going to do that today, because one movie really does say it all. To remember Ray Liotta, here are three from Goodfellas.

0: I must say it is very nice to bring you a quintessentially American tune, but three songs which are utterly, utterly British. But what a treat to be able to bring you three British absolute belters. Cream, Sunshine of Your Love, Rolling Stones and Gimme Shelter. And we began with Layla from Derek and the Dominoes. Three tracks from Goodfellas to remember Ray Liotta. Something else I'd like to remember now.
1: Oh, very slick radio there, Paul.
0: A movie from the 80s which got a lot of traction in 2022 because its sequel came out 35 years later. Now, I freely admit, and many of you might remember, that I never actually got to see this in the cinema. And the reason was because my son just kept banging on about wanting to go and see it in 4DX. Now, I've spoken about the fact that Avatar, The Way of the Water in 4DX was absolutely brilliant. Of course, we're going back a few months. My only experience of 4DX had been seeing I can't remember what the name of it was. It was the next in the Minions movies, The Rise of Gru. I think that's what it's called. I don't know. But it wasn't a film which lent itself to 4DX, but the kids insisted upon seeing it there, and I hated it. I hated the entire experience. I left with a backache. The whole water thing didn't even work properly. They wouldn't give us a refund. I was down in a negative way on the whole 4DX experience. And my son said, please, can we go and see Top Gun Maverick in 4DX? I said, well, there's two things wrong with that. A, I hate 4DX. And B, you've never even seen Top Gun. What's the point? You won't understand anything that's going on. So I said, okay, look, here's what we'll do. Let's put on Top Gun on the telly, watch it, see how you feel, and then we'll go and watch the next one. Now, I've often spoken about the fact that I feel Top Gun dates really quite badly. I haven't changed my mind about that, but I thought what was particularly interesting was here was a 14-year-old boy who gave this movie about 14 minutes before he thought, meh, not really for me. And I had to agree with him, wasn't all that. Maverick was superb. Can't deny it. But you know what? Let's give you three from a classic 80s movie. We begin with an awesome tune from Harold Faltermeyer, the theme tune to Top Gun.

superb and another radio presenter's favourite when you're not feeling particularly well. A proper long song. That's The Who and Won't Get Fooled Again, the full and glorious remastered version. Before that, Kenny Loggins' Danger Zone, without all the explosions in it. I thought you should hear it properly. And we began with Harold Faltermeyer and the Top Gun anthem. Had to explain to the children, that's the same bloke that wrote Axel F. What's Axel F, Dad? Oh, you know, with Crazy Frog. What's Crazy Frog? Oh, some sort of meme, I don't know. Girl, children, I can't keep up. Let's carry straight on. I'm not bitter. Let's carry straight on with a commercial break brain teaser. Three songs as utilised by UK TV commercials. And I'm jumping all over the archives today, trying to keep things interesting. If you're brand new to the show, hello, nice to have you here. These three tracks, it's not important. Do you remember the name of the song or the name of the artist? What you have to do is try and remember the three products that utilised these tracks. And did you part with your money accordingly? Good luck.

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1: It's HRB, it's The Sound of Sunday, and I've come up to E1 once again. I'm with Willow. Afternoon.
2: Good afternoon.
1: You having a good day? 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
2: 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The Sound of Sunday on HRB. Still the only way to spend Sunday afternoon after 35 years.
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6: From the Sky News Centre at 2, a major incident's been declared after two people died in an explosion at a house in Bristol this morning. Officers are treating it as suspicious, but say it's not terror-related. Our correspondent Molly Malone has been hearing from police.
7: People living within that cordon are therefore being evacuated to a temporary rest centre. There is not believed to be any significant damage to other properties. Officers are also carrying out inquiries at a property in Speedwell linked to this incident.
6: Two women have died while trying to cross the English Channel in a small boat. They're thought to be in their 20s from Sudan. Airlines will be allowed to temporarily group passengers from different flights together as part of proposed plans to save jet fuel. Ministers hope it'll prevent cancellations when a service has too many empty seats, but the Tories worry it'll cause, not prevent, disruption. We're told fuel supplies are being monitored daily because of the Iran war. Supply chain expert Dr. Lijo John says the global economy will suffer if a blockade in the Strait of Hormuz continues.
8: As of now, we have about 3.5% of the global GDP has been reduced in terms of the entire effect. If it continues, one can expect about 6%, or about 6 trillion global GDP being wiped out.
6: The Green Party leader says pro-Palestine marches shouldn't be confused with anti-Semitic behaviour. Zach Polanski's also said it wasn't appropriate to share a post on social media criticising the police's handling of the arrest of the Golders Green terror suspect. Shakira has performed in front of 2 million people at a free concert on a beach in Rio in Brazil. The singer told crowds it was magical. In sports, Celtic have gone joint top of the Scottish Premiership, winning 2-1 at Hibs. The home side had a player sent off and were a man down from 21 minutes in. And Bournemouth are just kicking off against Crystal Palace in the Premier League. That's the latest. I'm Anna.
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2: So, can you remember the three products in question? Firstly, let's go through the tracks. Enola Gay from OMD. After that, Return of the Mac, Mark Morrison. And the last of your commercial break brain teasers, part one. I'm going to see if I can squeeze in another in the second hour. I Feel Love from Donna Summer. Donna Summer, I Feel Love, that was used by Amazon. Return of the Mac, Mark Morrison. An odd choice for McDonald's, because surely if you are returning your Mac, it's because it wasn't any good, or cold, or soggy, or in the case of one of my friends, the Big Mac had no bun on the top. It was the Mac Cabriolet. That's what we decided to christen it that day. And the first one there, Enola Gay, OMD, that was used by Gausto. I promised you a nanology in the second act. Let us waste no more time. Now, a nanology is nine. So we've done trilogies, we've done sexologies. Oh, filthy! But nanology, no, that's your nine. And this one, well, okay, there's going to be a little bit of artistic license here, but you're going to see where I'm going. I would like to pay tribute to my absolute favourite show, which has finally come to an end after six glorious seasons. The show in question, This Is Us, rounded out on Amazon Prime Video. Loved it, loved it, loved it. And to suggest for one particular moment that I did not cry my eyes out throughout pretty much all of season six, well, that would be a lie, because you all know I'm not some proper blokey bloke. I'm in touch with my feelings, and this, it's just such an emotional roller coaster. It's sad, it's happy, it's beautiful, and it's over, and I am particularly sad. What I've decided to do is take three tracks from the show itself, and then I'm actually going to take one track from each of the major stars of the show from one of their other projects. It'll all make sense as we go through it. Let us begin with three tracks as heard in the brilliant This Is Us.

just gorgeous. Billy Joel and So It Goes. They used that throughout various different seasons, but they saved it up to one episode called Miguel, and if you've seen it, you know. Before that, Here Comes the Sun from SYML, and the first one there, Death with Dignity, Sufjan Stevens, an artist who got an awful lot of playtime throughout all six seasons of This Is Us. Let us continue this nanology by taking each one of the stars of the show and finding one of their other projects. I'm going to start with Chrissy Metz, who played Kate Pearson. Not a lot of film work for her, but certainly enough TV work to look at. She also appeared in American Horror Story.

0: fame David Bowie, a 2016 remaster, a track that featured in American Horror Story, which ran for 6 seasons. Chrissy Metz, quite prolific throughout season 4. Let us move on to Justin Hartley, who played Kevin Pearson, and we get to choose a movie for this particular one. A fun film I enjoyed just a few years ago, starred Adam Devine in the lead role. This is From Jexy.
1: Got a swagger like Jagger, big French palace, damn nice tie. Clean like McQueen, two pinky rings, damn nice bride.

What a cool tune, Out of Sight with the Wildlife. That featured in Jexy, which also featured Justin Hartley, who played Kevin Pearson in This Is Us. Only one left of the big three, the Emmy award-winning Sterling K. Brown. He's had a really, really fantastic career, and I'd say that This Is Us has set him up to achieve so much more. Now, don't get me wrong, I love him, but I think there's another person within This Is Us who is owed an Emmy. We'll get to her in a while, but for now, Sterling K. Brown also featured in Black Panther.

The Weeknd. You know, that bloke what spells his name wrong and Pray For Me as featured in Black Panther. Let us move away from the big three and up to the parents. Jack Pearson, as played by Milo Ventimiglia. Now, as soon as This Is Us started, I thought, I know him! That's Peter Petrelli from Heroes. Indeed, it was. Heroes, I don't know if you remember Heroes, started absolutely brilliantly. It had such legs. It was setting itself up to be one of the best superhero TV shows of all time. By season three, really not so much. It certainly lost its way. But going back to the original, it was fantastic. Here's one from season one of Heroes.

Keith Urban and somebody like you, as heard in season one of Heroes. Only two more tracks left in this nanology, and to bend the rules ever so slightly, I'm giving them both over to the last member of the cast, the brilliant Mandy Moore. Throughout all of season 5 and 6, I've been repeatedly saying to my wife, why does she not have an Emmy for this yet? She, as many of you know, if you watch all of This Is Us, they jump around in time, this one family life story from the very young to the very old and everything else in between. And Mandy Moore has consistently played a lady, the wonderful Rebecca Pearson, from her young self all the way up to, well, a little bit dark here, her last day on Earth and everything else in between. The range this woman has got is absolutely amazing. Something else about Rebecca Pearson is that she is also a singer. And a lot of people would regularly take to the internet and ask the question, is that really Mandy Moore singing there? Yes, yes it is. She is a known vocalist. She's rather good too. She's a Disney princess, for heaven's sake. She was Rapunzel.

from Tangled. That is Mandy Moore and When Will My Life Begin? She's superb and also a proper recording artist in her own right. Not just an actress that sings from time to time. She does other tunes too. This is Cry from Mandy Moore.

Rounding off our This Is Us Nanology, that's Mandy Moore and Cry. I wanted to celebrate who I thought was one of the best things in that show. And delighted to have read that she's now expecting her second baby. So ending one massive project and beginning another one. Congratulations to her. You listened to Real Music, and as I think back to 2022, it has to be said that this was a year which was quintessentially British in terms of the world stage, because not only did we celebrate the sad passing of Her Majesty, but we also did celebrate her Platinum Jubilee, and we did it well. Every broadcaster, every events company got behind it. The British public got behind it. It was fantastic. We all had a really great time. So I'm thinking, you know what? Give me some Bond, Paul.

Sam Smith, the writings on the wall from Spectre, before that Adele with Skyfall, and we began our Bond trilogy with You Know My Name from Chris Cornell, the theme tune to Casino Royale. Have I got time for another commercial break brain teaser? I mean, we're going to have to squeeze these in. Let's just get on with it.

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3: From the Sky News Centre at 3, police are investigating what they're calling a suspicious explosion at a house in Bristol that's left two adults dead. A major incident has been declared and nearby homes have been evacuated. One of Sir Keir Starmer's top teams says Labour colleagues rumoured to be challenging the Prime Minister's leadership should, in her words, give their head a wobble. Transport Secretary Heidi Alexander insists the PM is the best person to lead the country. MP Carl Turner's had the Labour whip suspended.
4: I'm afraid to say, I think things are moving, and I think there is, inevitably, a contest on the horizon.
3: Two women have died trying to cross the English Channel in a small boat. French authorities say three other people are critically ill. Fewer empty planes will run in favour of follow-ons under government plans to protect jet fuel supplies. Flight consolidations will be allowed on routes where there are multiple services to the same place on the same day. The Green Party leader's admitted he was wrong to use social media to criticise the actions of police, but Zach Polanski says a conversation should still be had after footage emerged of the arrest of a stabbing suspect in North London on Wednesday. In sport, two teams chasing European football next season are going head-to-head as Bournemouth host Crystal Palace in the Premier League, live to Peterhead at the Vitality Stadium.
5: And it's half-time here, Bournemouth 2, Crystal Palace 0. The home side have dominated the first half. Palace haven't managed a shot on target. The goals have come from Eva Nielsen with a header from a corner, and then a controversial VAR call that gave a penalty. Krupis slotted it home to double the lead. Bournemouth 2, Palace 0.
3: It's third versus fourth when Manchester United and Liverpool kick off at Old Trafford later this hour. And Celtic have moved level on points with Scottish Premiership leaders Hearts with a 2-1 victory at 10-man Hibs. That's the latest. I'm...
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8: 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He will return tomorrow. Try saying that fast.

0: There's a bite-sized sound of Sunday between now and Carl Richards, who's here at 4 with 2 episodes of Huntswood. We'll find out another favourite song from the last 35 years from a friend of the show, and we'll start like this.
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0: Joe Cocker here on HRB brings an end to another quiet quarter of an hour for this Sunday afternoon. Hope you enjoyed those three songs. If you did and you want more of the same, then Vernon Pierce is here with the Midnight Hour later. And these Fred Setters with After Hours from 1 and the HRB night shift through the night from 2 right here every night on HRB.
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0: So it's a bite-sized Sound of Sunday this afternoon until 4 o'clock today for this bank holiday weekend. Hope you're having a good one. Carl Richards here with Who Am I at 4. Jim Stevens has the Happy Hour show at 5. And 6 o'clock this evening is Easy Life Sunday Evening. Anne Murrell with Music on Demand at the weekend, continuing with your requests between 6 and 8. So if you'd like Anne to play your favourite song, then pick out your bedside phone if you're in hospital and press the hospital radio button. 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And we'd love to play your favourite song on HRB tonight between 6 and 8 with Anne. How would you like to win yourself £25,000? Well, you could just by taking part in the Basingstoke Community Lottery. That's the top prize, that's the jackpot. 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And next Saturday, 8 o'clock, you never know, it could be you, possibly, with winning a prize. There are other prizes up for grabs as well, apart from the jackpot. Someone one day will win the jackpot, though, I'm sure. Go on, have a go. 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It really could be you, you know.
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4: This is Sky Full of Stars from Coldplay. It's one of my favourite songs from the last 35 years or so. I live about 3 miles from Wembley Stadium, and whenever Coldplay are there, it's unbelievable. The atmosphere is magical, and outside you can hear all the songs, and that is one of my favourites. They perform it really well, and all the audience take part with their little lights on and all that stuff on their phones, so it's absolutely magical. Sky Full of Stars, Coldplay. And that's just for me, if you would. Alan Dedico, the National Lottery's voice of the balls, and the voice of Strictly Come

0: Coldplay, Skyfall of Stars, choice of Mr. Alan Dedicote. That's his favourite song from the last 35 years. We asked loads of people to choose their favourite song because it was our 35th birthday a few weeks ago. The Sound of Sunday, the longest running show on any hospital radio station with one presenter. We celebrated 35 years on the air, and there's a few more of those to be chosen over the coming weeks as well. Hope your week's gone okay, by the way. I've had a bit of a busy week. Was at Cherry Blossom Manor on Wednesday for the first ever live residency quest from the care home. We're playing requests for, and I think the residents of Cherry Blossom Manor enjoyed it. We learned a few things about their musical taste. We learned that Mandy likes more than just Dolly Parton, and that was a first. And we learned that they all enjoy singing along to their favourite songs as well. So we're going to do it all over again. 3rd of June, we're going to be back at Cherry Blossom Manor with another live residency quest. Really looking forward to that. And next week, residency quest returns from Bishopswood Court in Tadley. So if you're coming along to the Tadley Community Social this Thursday afternoon, then make sure you know your favourite song, and we will play it for you next Sunday. You never know, we could do a live one from there one day. Right, time to go off to Huntsford now.
1: And now, it's time to catch up with the week's events. Huntsford.
2: Could we have a word, please, Fiona?
3: Is there a problem, Alison?
4: No, we just wanted a chat.
3: Unless it's about wavelengths, Laura, I've no time to gossip.
2: Please, Fiona, we need to clear the air.
3: Very well, then. What do you want to say to me?
4: Well, we want to apologise.
3: For what, exactly?
2: For speculating about your baby's father.
3: Speculation is understandable. It was gossiping to other people that was so harmful.
2: I know. And we're very sorry.
3: Raymond's a married man. Did it not occur to you the harm it could do to him and Charlotte?
4: We really are sorry.
3: And how do you think Sam felt when she overheard you talking about her dad?
2: Look, we know we've messed up and hurt people. All we can do is say sorry. From now on, you'll have our full cooperation and support.
3: OK, apology accepted. We can't let personal differences affect the atmosphere in the salon. Let's draw a line under this unfortunate episode. Make a fresh start.
2: Oh, thank you so much.
4: We thought you might like these baby clothes.
3: Oh, goodness. What a huge bag.
4: I had loads left over for my kids. They're pink, blue and yellow clothes in there, as we don't know what you're having.
3: I don't want my baby's gender stereotyped by colour, but that's very kind. Thank you, both of you.
5: What will you have, Heather?
6: Oh, tea and tea, please, Adam. Although it should be champagne, I should be treating you.
5: You are very upbeat tonight.
6: I'm just so excited about the imminent launch of Radio Huntsford.
5: Oh, I see.
6: Rehearsals have gone really well. We've got a great schedule, and loads of local businesses have taken out advertisements, as you know. Oh, everything's on track.
5: I know, Heather, but the thing is...
6: Lots of people have come forward with brilliant ideas for programmes.
5: That's great, but look, we need to talk.
6: Sorry. Oh, I'm so excited. I never thought I'd get this far. What is it?
5: Look, I don't want to burst your bubble, but as it stands, the numbers don't stack up.
6: What do you mean, don't stack up?
5: Well, we have enough money to get started, but without a substantial cash injection, we won't be able to keep going.
6: You mean the station could be forced to close?
5: I didn't say that.
6: It's just that Nick said I'm full of big ideas, but incapable of following them through.
5: That's not true.
6: Another vanity project. That's what Nick would say.
5: Nonsense. Through Radio Huntsford, you're giving the community a voice.
6: He always said I just played at things.
5: No, look, you've brought together some gifted people and given them a platform to showcase their talents. That's a big achievement. Nick's gone. Forget him.
6: I'm trying to, but he's still in my head, saying I'm stupid and bound to fail.
5: You will not fail. The radio station is a viable project. We just need to raise some more money.
6: I'll be letting so many people down if it doesn't go ahead.
5: It will go ahead. I will come up with something.
7: Give me that bag, Sam. It looks heavy.
8: Oh, thanks, Ryan. But be careful. Don't drop the duty free after I've carried it all the way from LA.
9: Oh, I didn't think I'd say this, but it's good to be home.
10: Hi, Mario. Welcome back. You guys look amazing.
8: Oh, thanks, Jordan.
10: The tan, the sunglasses, the new clothes. You look like a celebrity.
7: Huntsford's answer to the Kardashians.
10: So how's LA?
8: Awesome. I don't know where to start. Let's grab a drink one night and I'll tell you all about it.
9: In other awesome news, I've just had a message from our solicitor saying we should be able to exchange on the house this week.
10: That's pretty rapid.
9: I know. We could be out of here very soon, so you'd better sort out a lodger.
7: We have. Tommy's moving in.
8: Tommy? Is that wise?
10: I know he can be a pain, but we've told him if he breaks the rules, he's out. Your parents are cool with it.
7: And Duncan has guaranteed his rent.
8: Sounds like an offer you can't refuse.
9: We'll let you know the moving date as soon as we hear. Then Tom can move in on the same day.
8: Sorted. Right, this calls for a celebration.
7: Oh, I'll need to go to the off-licence. We've got no booze in.
9: You're kidding, aren't you? We've got a massive bag of duty-free.
11: What are we having for dinner, Chantelle?
12: Oh, I'm just popping a ready meal in the microwave. I've been so busy in the salon today, I haven't had time to cook from scratch. I'm sorry, Alistair.
11: That's okay. While dinner's microwaving, take a look at this all-inclusive hotel in Antigua. It's perfect for our Caribbean holiday.
12: It does look nice. The beach is beautiful.
11: Isn't it? There are 7 restaurants and a spa. You'll be able to get pampered for a change. Come on, Chantelle. Let's book it.
12: Oh, I'm not sure. I mean, it's rather expensive.
11: It's good value. Don't tell me you can't afford it.
12: It's not just the money, Alistair. I'm so busy right now.
11: All the more reason to take a break. You work far too hard. You need to relax.
12: I know. But now doesn't feel like the right time for me to take a holiday.
11: You know what I'm hearing? A bunch of pathetic excuses. Clearly you're not committed to this relationship. I'm wasting my time with you.
12: No, you're not. I'm just worried about money and leaving the salon.
11: Rubbish. If you loved me, you'd jump at the chance of a holiday together.
12: But I do love you, Alistair. I do.
11: No, you don't. I'm out of here.
12: No, please, don't leave. We can book the holiday. Let's pay the deposit now.
11: Are you sure?
12: Yes, absolutely.
11: Okay. In that case, can you put it on your card? I don't have my wallet with me. Just click on make a booking.
12: All right.
11: See? That wasn't so hard, was it, darling?
10: What are you having to drink, Ryan?
7: Just my usual, Jordan.
10: Sure you prefer a glass of champagne? I got Trevor to chill a bottle.
7: Could you win the lottery or something?
10: No, but close. Can you bring the champagne over, Trev? Sweet. Right, let's go and sit down.
7: What's this all about, love?
10: You're looking at the full-time PA to a high-profile Member of Parliament and Chair of the Select Committee.
7: I don't understand.
10: Charlotte's asked me to be her personal assistant. I'll be based in Westminster 3 days a week and working from home the rest of the time.
7: Based in Westminster? Get you.
10: I'll have to stay over 2 nights a week, but we'll still see each other loads.
7: Yeah, sure we will.
10: What's up? I thought you'd be pleased for me.
7: I am, but I also know what will happen. You'll meet some posh, high-powered dude and we'll be history.
10: That's never going to happen. I bet they're all chinless wonders anyway.
7: I'm not so sure.
10: Listen, you numpty, it's you I want. I wouldn't have moved in with you otherwise, but this job means a lot to me too.
7: I know. Sorry for being insecure. I'm pleased for you. I really am.
10: Glad to hear it. Look, here comes Trev with the champagne. Let's celebrate.
13: Hang on there, Fiat. Whoa, let me help. I can't have you carrying that enormous bag by yourself. Ooh, especially not in your condition.
3: Thanks, Raymond. I'm just going to put it in the staff room until I go home.
13: Yeah, let me take it. Ooh, it's quite heavy. What you got in there?
3: Baby clothes. Lots and lots of baby clothes.
13: Oh, nice. Where'd you get them from?
3: From Alison and Laura. I think it's what's commonly known as a peace offering.
13: Yeah, they're probably worried about their jobs. Serves them right.
3: Actually, I think they're genuinely sorry for gossiping about us, and they want to help with the baby.
13: Good. You're going to need all the support you can get, you know. Babies are draining enough when they're just the two of you. It'll be harder for you as a single mum.
3: I'll be fine.
13: I'm sure you will. And I don't mean to sound old-fashioned or fuddy-duddy, but the baby will need a man in its life. I don't mean a partner, just more of a...
3: A role model, do you mean?
13: Exactly.
3: You've got the job, Raymond. You will be perfect. Now, talking of jobs, we need to advertise for a new stylist as we're losing Jordan.
13: Absolutely. I'll book a slot in the Huntsville Advertiser and see if we can record an advertisement for the new radio station to broadcast, you know, when it launches.
3: Excellent idea. I hadn't thought of radio. Anyway, good stylists are hard to find. We should cast our net as wide as possible.
13: Of course. We don't know if anyone's going to listen to Radio Huntsford.
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14: Season 5, Episode 41 was written by Helen Cooley and 42, Felicity Radcliffe. Fiona was played by Angie Pike, Alison, Jane McKercher Kay, Laura, Carol Hooper, Heather, Wendy Underwood, Adam, Steve Kay, Sam, Chloe Fagan-Webb, Mario, Tony Irving, Chantelle, Becky Zerati, Alistair, Patrick Ruddy, Jordan, Anna Cooley, Ryan, Stuart Nunn, and Raymond Ben West. 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Huntsford's theme tune was composed by Nick Thompson. Produced and directed by Sue Rodwell-Smith, Huntsford was brought to you by Wavelength Productions and recorded in Huntingdon, Cambridgeshire.
0: 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About 10 minutes, in fact. 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
0: National Dawn Chorus Day today, celebrating the sounds of the early morning. Do you get up and listen to the Dawn Chorus? I must do that one day. Apparently it's very good for your health and well-being to get up early and go out into the garden and listen to the Dawn Chorus. Huntsford next after Jay Garr's band.

0: Jay Garth's band and Centrefold here on HRB. Bite-sized sound of Sunday today, so no weekend prize draw this weekend. But we will return next Sunday afternoon. So if you're a patient in hospital next weekend, then we will choose another goodie bag winner next Sunday afternoon. Carl Richards here with Who Am I at 4, and it's Jim Steemers with the Happy Hour Show at 5. Right now, though, for the second time this afternoon, we are off to Huntsford.
1: And now, it's time to catch up with the week's events. Huntsford.
2: Sorry, we're closed.
3: Hi, Chantelle. It's just me and Adam. We're not after a treatment.
4: No, my nails are fine. Vicky and I were just hoping to catch you.
2: Well, you've caught me. Is it about Radio Huntsford?
4: No, not this time.
3: Actually, it's a bit personal.
4: We might have got the wrong end of the stick, but we thought you should know.
2: Oh, I'm intrigued. Go on.
3: Well, you see, I was helping out my friend at her pop-up restaurant in Cambridge.
4: It was on Bridge Street, just before the round church.
3: Anyway, I came out of the kitchen into the restaurant, and I saw this man.
2: What man?
4: It was Alistair Chantel.
3: He was having dinner. With another woman.
2: Are you sure it was Alistair?
3: Yes, I checked. He signed the visitor's book. It was definitely him.
2: Oh, in that case, it must have been a business dinner. Alistair has an extensive network of business associates. Some of them are bound to be women.
3: Chantelle, this woman wasn't behaving like a business associate. The two of them looked, well, very intimate.
2: What was she like?
3: About your age, and very glamorous.
4: We're sorry, Chantelle. We don't want to hurt you, but we thought you'd prefer to know.
2: You've got it wrong, both of you. Alistair would never be unfaithful.
4: Are you sure about that?
2: Absolutely. We've just booked a Caribbean holiday. He wouldn't do that if he had someone else. I'll speak to him. There has to be an explanation.
4: Good idea. I'd have a word with him. If I were you.
5: Hi, Trevor. Got a minute?
6: Sure, Doreen. It's dead quiet in here, as you can see.
5: Did you get your court papers in the post?
6: Yes, they came through this morning. At least they set a date at last. Well, it's taken them long enough.
5: Have you spoken to our solicitor yet?
6: Well, just a quick call. She said she'd go through everything in more detail nearer the time.
5: Yeah, she said the same to me.
6: I'll be so glad when this is over.
5: Me too. Hang in there, Trev. It'll all be done and dusted soon.
6: I'll be glad when I can get back online. I'm practically invisible at the moment. I need to get my face out there.
5: Oh, I'm back out there already.
6: Is that wise? The trolls may still be lurking.
5: I know, but I'm sick of living in limbo. I just want to get it over with, one way or the other, and get on with my life.
6: Shouldn't you hang on until the verdict's decided?
5: Don't stress, I'm being discreet. I've created an online dating profile under an assumed name.
6: Nom de guerre, as it were.
5: Exactly. All's fair in love and war, as they say. None of the trolls are likely to find me, and if they do, will they want to admit they're using a dating app?
6: True.
5: My life's been on hold long enough, and I'm never going to meet Mr. Wright and the Red Lion.
6: Too right, I haven't.
5: So you need to get back out there too, Trevor.
6: I will, Doreen. Once this court case is over.
7: Morning, Bob. I just got my final results from college.
8: Oh, you sound happy, Dan. So I guess you passed.
7: Even better, boss. You're looking at a straight A student.
8: Oh, congratulations. I knew you'd do it. OK, I had my doubts at first, but you've really grafted. You deserve it.
7: So what's next then, Chief?
8: Well, be patient. You've still got a lot to learn. So have I come to that. There's going to be plenty of change over the next few years.
7: What? You mean electric vehicles? I reckon there's a big opportunity for us. We could put in charging points and develop expertise in electric vehicle servicing.
8: Oh, that would be a challenge. I learned all I know about electric vehicles from Robbie's Scale X-Trix set.
7: Oh, but we both need to learn. New petrol and diesel cars will be history by 2030.
8: Oh, I know. It's anyone's guess what will happen with classic cars.
7: Oh, but owners will still be looking for your expertise. In fact, I can help you expand the car restoration business and break into electric cars as well.
8: Oh, I'm not sure, Dan. We've plenty of loyal customers. We're doing all right.
7: But we could do so much more. There's talk of hydrogen-powered vehicles too. Like they say in college, standing still is not an option.
8: No, oh, I appreciate your enthusiasm, Dan. Oh, let me just think about it.
9: Hi, Chantelle. What can I do for you?
2: Hi, Laura. I wondered if you'd like a spot of lunch with me. I'm just getting a takeout from Carmella's. Nothing fancy. My shout?
9: What a noble and generous gesture, Chantelle. What brought this on?
2: Oh, so cynical for one so young. You're right, though. I have got a favour to ask.
9: I knew it. Fire away. I can only say no.
2: You're a qualified beautician, aren't you?
9: I am indeed, but I haven't done any treatments for ages, so I am a bit rusty.
2: Do you fancy brushing up on your skills? It's just that Alistair and I are going on holiday, and I'd like you to look after my ladies while I'm away.
9: It's funny you should ask. I was only saying to Dan the other day that I ought to capitalise on my beautician's training.
2: Well, now's your chance. You've done the training. Now you can make some money from it while I'm away.
9: Sounds tempting, but I'm worried I won't be good enough.
2: Oh, you'll be fine. We can practice together. And you've got plenty of time. We're not going for a while.
9: I've got to admit, the extra cash would really come in handy.
2: I'm sure it will.
9: I'll have to clear it with Raymond and Fiona, of course. But I'm sure I can fit your ladies in as well as my hairdressing clients, if I work extra hours.
2: Oh, sounds perfect.
9: Great. Now, are you going to buy us that lunch you promised? I'm starving.
8: Tea's brewed, Dan.
7: Good timing, boss. Oh, I'm gasping for a brew.
8: Oh, I just got off the phone to Robbie. I was filling him in on the latest Huntsford gossip.
7: Oh, talk about slim pickings.
8: Oh, that's what Robbie thought. I expected he'd be interested in news from home, but his head's full of South America and that girlfriend of his.
7: Oh, I'm not surprised. I mean, it's a whole different ball game over there, isn't it? For a young bloke like Robbie, sleepy Huntsford must seem quite tame by comparison.
8: Oh, I guess it does. The only thing he was even slightly interested in was Fiona's pregnancy.
7: Oh, I didn't realise you knew about that, boss.
8: I've got eyes in me head, haven't I? Anyway, Judy was talking about it.
7: Well, I don't get why Robbie would be bothered, unless he's getting broody.
8: Don't even go there. He wasn't that interested. He just asked how she was.
7: I didn't think those two were friends.
8: Are they not? Robbie was probably being polite, trying to hide the fact he was bored stiff. I wonder who the father is.
7: Oh, well, Laura thought it might be Raymond. Her boss was not amused, apparently. Talking of bosses, have you thought any more about my ideas for the future of the garage?
8: Oh, still thinking, but one thing's for certain. Robbie's not coming back anytime soon.
7: So it's just the two of us, then?
8: Oh, it certainly looks that way.
2: Hi, Alistair. You'll be pleased to know I've arranged for Laura to look after my clients while we're away. That's good, isn't it? I'm looking forward to our trip.
10: Just as well I persuaded you to book it, Chantelle.
2: I know, but surely you can see why I was worried. I couldn't just leave my ladies in the lurch. Some of them have been with me for years.
10: You're self-employed. It's your business. You can come and go as you please.
2: Oh, it doesn't work like that. I have a duty to my loyal customers.
10: Then you, my dear, will forever be a slave. Let's change the subject.
2: Actually, there's something I've been meaning to discuss with you.
10: What's that?
2: Vicky told Adam, who told me, that she saw you in Cambridge having a rather cosy dinner with a strange woman.
10: Did they now? And I take it they implied this strange woman was someone other than a business associate with whom I was discussing financial matters.
2: I told them it must have been a business dinner, but they said it looked like, well, something else.
10: And you clearly believed them, rather than me.
2: Of course not. They obviously got the wrong end of the stick, but I couldn't help feeling a bit insecure and wondering who she was.
10: Well, now you know. I can't believe you would listen to that kind of cheap gossip. How dare you accuse me of cheating on you?
2: Oh, I'm sorry, Alistair.
10: I'm really disappointed in you.
2: Oh, it's my fault. I'm just paranoid because Dave cheated on me. I know you'd never be unfaithful. Please forgive me.
10: I will forgive you. In time. But don't you ever, ever accuse me like that again.
11: Season 5, Episode 43 was written by Tim Latham and 44 Jean Fairbairn. Chantelle was played by Becky Zarotti, Adam Steve Kay, Vicky Elaine Lambdin, Trevor Neil Arthur, Doreen Carolyn Tyser, Bob Roger Ems, Dan Pete Warman, Laura Carol Hooper, and Alistair Patrick Ruddy. Post-production engineer Sue Rodwell-Smith. Sounds Wavelength Sound Library and freesound.org. Hunsford's theme tune was composed by Nick Thompson. Produced and directed by Sue Rodwell-Smith, Hunsford was brought to you by Wavelength Productions and recorded in Huntingdon, Cambridgeshire.
0: And we're back in Hunsford at 20 past three next Sunday. And as I said earlier, you can find out more about the show at our website, soundofsunday.co.uk. And it's a bite-sized Sound of Sunday for this bank holiday weekend. I'm Neil Ogden. Back it up. Afternoon, we've got Who Am I with Carr Richards coming up at 4 o'clock. More music before
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Daniel Boone and Beautiful Sunday here on HRB. Now, if you haven't watched EastEnders this week, you have missed at least two of the best episodes ever. This was the culmination of Nigel and his dementia, which has been building up for the last, 18 months now since Nigel returned. Of course, it all started when Nigel returned to Albert Square at the climax of Phil's depression story, and Nigel helped Phil with that. And then, of course, it sort of led on from there, and Nigel's dementia has been building up ever since, and it's just been so fantastically written and acted and just put together so realistically and so well, and I'm sure it will have brought back memories for lots and lots of people to have been affected by dementia and Alzheimer's in their lives as well. All came to a climax this Wednesday's episode, which was such a brilliant episode, and again on Thursday. If you haven't watched EastEnders for a while, I would say watch this week's EastEnders, because it will remind you just how good it is, just how on top of the game it really is. And if he doesn't win awards as a result of this storyline, then there's no justice in the world. EastEnders, BBC One. It was on BBC Three tonight at 7 for the Omnibus edition. Back tomorrow, BBC One at 7:30. Right, last one for me. It's Ryan Paris here on HRB.

Basra for me this afternoon. Ryan Paris here on HRB. Bank Holiday weekend. We've got a great Bank Holiday lineup tomorrow, by the way, including three Music On Demand shows. Anne Morrell from 10, extended until 1. John Perkin is here for Bank Holiday Monday from 1 till 2. And Margot's here from 6 till 8 tomorrow. Also tomorrow, more from The Real Radio Show with Paul J. Rose. He's on at 3 o'clock tomorrow afternoon. And we've also got Animal Crackers, more animal songs with Vernon Pierce from 2. And I'll be here with a Bank Holiday tea time as well. So I'm back then tomorrow at 5. I will see you then. Plenty more to come tonight, though. Music On Demand at the weekend, Easy Life Sunday evening, is at 6 o'clock tonight with Anne Morrell. Before that, we've got Jim Steams and the Happy Hour Show at 5. And coming up after the news, it's Carl Richards with Who Am I? Sounder Sunday back to its full-length live edition next Sunday from 1:30. And I'll see you for Bank Holiday Tea Time tomorrow from 5. Enjoy the rest of your extended weekend. Good night.

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I'll see you later. Take care. Ta-ra!

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2: From the Sky News Centre at 4. A major incident's been declared after two people died in an explosion at a house in Bristol this morning. Officers are treating it as suspicious but say it's not terror-related. The Green Party leader says he was wrong to use social media to criticise the police but adds they should not be above scrutiny. Zach Polanski retweeted an X post which accused officers of violently kicking a terror suspect in northwest London when he was already incapacitated. Two Jewish men were stabbed in Golders Green on Wednesday. Resident William Comet has questioned Mr. Polanski's authority.
3: Who is Zach Polanski? What operational experience does he have? Has he worked in a terrorist unit? Has he worked as a police officer? Does he understand the rules of engagement, the guidance? What his behaviour is doing, he is potentially undermining the confidence of the police in incredibly difficult circumstances.
2: Two women have died while trying to cross the English Channel to the UK on a small boat. A dinghy ran aground in northern France. Airlines will be able to cancel flights weeks in advance if jet fuel shortages start to bite this summer. The government says it's part of contingency plans. In sport, Manchester United are taking on rivals Liverpool in the Premier League. Live to Peter Smith at Old Trafford.
4: And United lead by 2-0 with their goals coming inside the first 40 minutes. Matias Kühne fired them ahead at the second attempt after Liverpool failed to clear a corner. And Benjamin Sesko scored the second from close range after keeper Woodman pushed a Fernandez header straight onto him. It's Manchester United 2, Liverpool 0.
2: Meanwhile, we've just heard Sir Alex Ferguson was taken to hospital after feeling unwell ahead of the game. It's understood he's had precautionary checks. Elsewhere, Bournemouth climbed to sixth with a 3-0 win at home to Crystal Palace. And in the Scottish Premiership, Celtic got a 2-1 win at 10-man Hibs to go level on points with leaders Hearts. That's the latest.
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Hello, how are you doing? Hope you're well. Welcome along. Basically, the idea is, in the next hour, I will give you 6 clues as to the identity of an artist or group, and you have to guess who they are. And I will play you a song by the artist or group at the end of the hour. Are you ready then? Here we go.

The Basingstoke Transport Festival, the Old Basing Carnival, the Tadley Treacle Fair, out in your community. 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

0: So, clue number one then. We formed in New York City in 1974. We formed in New York City in 1974. Five more clues, the answer, and a song from the group before the hour is out.
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1: I'm Rashmi Rajesh. I am the sister in endoscopy unit. So I run the endoscopy service. So we have all the upper gastroendoscopy and the lower GI endoscopies here. And also we run the respiratory service by doing bronchoscopy. And also we do in the EBUS. Now it is quite a diagnostic procedure, but we also have the therapeutic interventions going on. Endoscopically, and also we're taking part of the bowel cancer screening program, which is a national bowel cancer screening. So we have, in a week, we run two bowel cancer screening lists, and also we do the bowel scope, which is also part of the national program.
2: 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HRB.

0: Assuming you didn't get it from clue one, here is clue number two. Our group members were Debbie, Chris, Frank, Jimmy, Nigel and Clem. Our group members were Debbie, Chris, Frank, Jimmy, Nigel and Clem. If you haven't got it yet, don't worry, four more clues on the way.
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I'm Carl Richards. This is Who Am I? Six clues to the identity of an artist or group, and we are on clue number three. Before making the New York punk new wave scene, our lead singer was a Playboy bunny. That clue again. Before making the New York punk new wave scene, our lead singer was a Playboy bunny. Three clues down. Three

0: Have you figured it out yet? Without cheating and looking on the internet, I mean. 3 clues down, 3 to go. And your clue number 4, our 1978 album Plastic Letters broke us into the UK top 10. Our 1978 album Plastic Letters broke us into the UK top 10.
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0: think I'd have got it by now, but then they are easy if you know the answer, and I've got the answer in front of me. So your final clue number 6. Heart of Glass was our first UK chart topper. Heart of Glass was our first UK chart topper. A recap of the clues, the answer, of course, and a song by the group in question on the way.
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2: Are you with Ryland Lee, one of the volunteers for Hampshire and Isle of Wight Air Ambulance? And essentially, what we do is to bring pre-hospital critical care to patients. So we have on board at any one time a pilot, a critical care paramedic, specially trained, and a critical care doctor, who will be A&E specialist from Southampton, Winchester, and Basingstoke. And essentially, the idea is to get to a patient within the so-called golden hour. So we are only called out for severe traumas. We have people sitting in the 999 centres who listen in to calls, who will make a judgment call on whether the air ambulance needs to be called out. Our strap line, I think, says it all. It's sort of ordinary people, our medical staff, providing extraordinary care, supported by you, the generous public of Hampshire.
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The Basingstoke Festival, the Sherfield Fete, the Basingstoke Half Marathon, out in your community. 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

Before I give you the answer and play a song from the group, let's review the clues. We formed in New York City in 1974. We were Debbie, Chris, Frank, Jimmy, Nigel and Clem. Before making the New York punk new wave scene, our lead singer was a Playboy bunny. Our 1978 album, Plastic Letters, broke us into the UK top 10. And our US and UK number one Call Me was featured in the film American Gigolo. Your final clue, Heart of Glass, was our first UK chart topper. The answer, of course, is we were Blondie.

0: So 1979 for the first of six UK chart toppers for US act Blondie, and the answer to this hour's question, who am I? Well, there you go then. I hope you got the answer at some point in the hour. If not, there's always next time. I'm Carl Richards. Thank you very much indeed for the pleasure and privilege of your company today, and please do join me the next time I ask the question, who am I?
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5: From the Sky News Centre at 5, a woman and a man have died in what police say was a suspicious explosion at a house in Bristol this morning. Three people, including a child, have been taken to hospital with minor injuries. Detectives aren't treating it as terror-related. Residents have been evacuated from neighbouring homes. Superintendent Matt Ebbs from Avon and Somerset Police has this update.
6: Officers are also carrying out inquiries at another property in Speedwell, which is linked to the man who died. We know this incident will be of great concern to those living in the affected communities, and our neighbourhood policing teams will be carrying out patrols to provide reassurance.
5: A French official says a 16-year-old girl is one of two migrants who've died in a small boat in the English Channel. A pregnant woman's critically ill in hospital, along with two other people. Plans to cope with the risk of jet fuel shortages have been announced. Airlines will be allowed to group passengers booked onto different flights into the same planes, so there are fewer empty seats. Ex-Manchester United manager Sir Alex Ferguson has been taken to hospital. We're told he's had precautionary checks after feeling unwell at Old Trafford. While on the pitch, United are taking on Liverpool in the Premier League. Peter Smith is watching.
7: It's 2-2. United were two ahead at the break thanks to goals from Cunha and Sesko. But they gifted possession to Liverpool for both of their goals as Szoboszlai benefited from a misplaced Diallo pass and Gakpo capitalised after a short goal-kick routine went completely wrong. It's United 2, Liverpool 2.
5: Elsewhere, Bournemouth climbed to 6th with a 3-0 win at home to Crystal Palace. Celtic got a 2-1 win at 10-man Hibs to go level on points with Scottish Premiership leaders Hearts. And 2 million people packed out Copacabana Beach in Rio to see Shakira in concert for free. The singer told crowds her success in Brazil helped to strengthen her three-decade-long career. That's the latest. I'm Anna Bates.
2: From Tadley to Hook, Odiham to Oakley.
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0: Wait a minute.
1: Yes?
0: Of course I can dance, of course I can dance. I'm sure I can dance, I'm sure I can dance. I can dance!
1: Yippee!

Well, there's a guy who brought us some great foot-tapping hits in the 70s and early 80s. Leo Sayer was belting out that falsetto number from 1974 about long, tall glasses, in brackets, I Can Dance.

0: why, oh why, oh why?
1: It's the Happy Hour Dream Theme. Can you remember which syndicated TV show this theme tune introduced? I'll be revealing the answer when the music stops.

0: Our dream theme today was from a syndicated American crime drama series starring Angela Lansbury as crime writer and amateur detective Jessica Fletcher, which ran for an amazing 12 seasons from 1984 to 1996, and its title was Murder, She Wrote.
1: Not again.

0: David Lee Roth was going solo from the rock band Van Halen in 1985, with a complete change in style as well, with his version of that much-recorded song titled Just a Gigolo.
1: Oh, shut up and put your trousers on.
2: That's disgusting, but I love it.
0: Coming up shortly, we'll be having today's baffling Beatles bit,

0: Peter Asher and Gordon Waller were singing their 1964 hit for us called Nobody I Know.
1: Oh, the hard ones first, eh?
2: I don't understand what's going on here.
3: Oh, trust me, just go to your happy place.
4: Okay.
0: It's the happy hour baffling Beatles bit. Stand by for a quick snatch from a Beatles song. See if you can work out which one, and I'll be giving you the answer and playing the whole song for you after the next record. Here we go. Let's say that again, shall we?
5: Sir! Yes, sir!

0: Canadian trio The Stampeders were telling us about a sweet city woman back in 1971.
1: 1971!
0: I just said that. So, how did you get on with today's baffling Beatles bit, which went like this? Well, the answer was a track from the Fab Four's Revolver album in 1966 titled Got to Get You Into My Life, and it's coming up next.

0: Upbeat music from the 60s to the 80s here on the Happy Hour Show, and that was our Baffling Beatles bit for today from 1966, with Paul taking lead vocals singing Got to Get You Into My Life. The song was also covered by Cliff Bennett and the Rebel Rousers in the same year, and there was a fabulous version by Earth, Wind & Fire released in 1978.
1: Oh, that was good.
2: Oh, yeah.
0: Coming up after the next song, we'll be having today's Connections Conundrum.
3: Okay.

0: Ooh, one of the sexiest records ever made. It was Sade's sultry vocals accompanied by the seductive sax of Stuart Matthewman in 1984, who were telling us all about that smooth operator.
1: Ooh, I like that one.
2: Not off.
0: It's the Happy Hour Connections Conundrum. You're about to hear two songs back to back, but can you work out the missing link between them? The answer will follow the music.

0: Today's hot rocking connections conundrum began with You Wear It Well in 1972, sung by Rod Stewart, and that was followed by Bryan Adams in 1984 singing Run to You, and the connection was they both had hit 45s duetting with Tina Turner.
1: What?
2: Oh no.
0: Well, they can't all be easy ones.
3: Why oh why oh why?
0: Coming up after the next track is John Holman's Rare Record Revival.

Oh, an excellent one-hit wonder in 1971 for the British trio named Ashton, Gardner and Dyke when they were teaching us how to do the Resurrection Shuffle.

0: Ladies and gentlemen, this station will now stay on the air during technical adjustments.
1: Goodness gracious, that didn't sound right.
2: You can say that again.
1: Goodness gracious.
2: Yeah, we've all heard that one before.
3: Yeah!
2: It's time now for an upbeat song that you wouldn't normally get to hear on the radio. It might be a flip side or an album track, or just one that didn't make it into the charts. Our thanks as always to John Holman for today's Happy Hour Rare Record Revival.

0: The British duo named David and Jonathan singing Turn Around and Start Again, which was recorded at George Martin's Abbey Road Studios and featured on their Best of David and Jonathan album on the Columbia label back in 1967. The duo later went on to become internationally successful singer-songwriters and producers under their real names of Roger Cook and Roger Greenaway. Oh! Okay, that's enough. I'm only kidding. They actually recorded one of my all-time top 10 favourite songs. Lovers of the world unite. You alone know what is right. And our thanks again, as always, to John Holman for providing the music on today's Rare Record Revival.
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0: 1968 was the year that O.C. Smith was singing the sad tale about the son of Hickory Holler's tramp.
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0: This has been Jolly Jim Stevens' Happy Hour Show. I hope you'll be able to join us again next time for lots more fun and upbeat oldies. Until then, thanks for listening, look after yourselves, and bye-bye. And now it's the Happy Hour Show Fabulous Finale.

0: And we're finishing off today's Happy Hour show with a rocking new wave track from the Australian band Pseudo Echo in 1986 with their version of the Lips Inc. hit from 1980 when they were taking us to Funky Town.
1: All aboard!

physiotherapy, chiropody, hairdressing, massage therapy, day trips out, and more. Elm Lodge ensures personalised care and peace of mind.

0: from the Sky News Centre at 6. A man and a woman have died in what police are describing as a domestic-related house explosion in Bristol. A child is among three others injured. It's understood Sir Alex Ferguson's been taken to hospital and has had precautionary checks. The former Manchester United manager reportedly felt unwell ahead of his old side's Premier League game with Liverpool at Old Trafford, which they won 3-2. It confirms them a Champions League spot. Peter Smith was watching.
1: The Old Trafford crowd all have huge concerns for their greatest ever manager, who was due to attend the game but fell ill beforehand. Ferguson led United to 13 Premier League titles, his first in 1993 after a 26-year wait.
0: The leader of the Green Party says going on social media to criticise the police's handling of the Golders Green terror attack was wrong. Zach Polanski's apologised for retweeting a post which suggested officers were heavy-handed while arresting the suspect after two Jewish men were stabbed. He says a conversation needs to be had.
2: I think you can both recognise the bravery of officers who run towards incidents that most of us, including myself, would certainly want to run away from, and find the appropriate forum to say that no one, especially the police, should be above scrutiny. The reason why I've apologised is I accept that wasn't the appropriate forum.
0: Airlines will be able to cancel flights weeks in advance if they face fuel shortages this summer. Contingency plans put forward by the government also include letting carriers hand back costly takeoff and landing slots. Back to the day's other Premier League results, Bournemouth boosted their chances of European qualification with a 3-0 win over Crystal Palace. They're 6 points behind Aston Villa, who host Tottenham in an hour. In the Scottish Premiership, Celtic's 2-1 win at 10-man Hibs puts them level on points with leaders Hearts. And the Miami F1 Grand Prix is just getting underway. World Championship leader Kimi Antonelli is starting on pole position. That's the latest.
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4: This is Music on Demand at the weekend. All

So good evening, and welcome to the show. I couldn't hear myself just now. A few technical problems. So if there was a moment of dead air, then blame me. I'm not quite sure what happened. But anyway, welcome to the show. It is Sunday, the 3rd of May, 2026. It's a bank holiday weekend. So just as the song says, we're going to be taking it easy until 8 o'clock. My thanks to Jolly Gin Stevens for the last hour. And after me at 8, it is the country.

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0: So I hope you'll stay with me for the next 2 hours or so. And if you'd like to join in with the show, have a request, then you can do so. You have a Hospedia unit, that's the little telly over your bed. And at the side, there is a phone. 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And Darren, our lovely ward visitor, has been up on the wards. He's been to D3. And he said hello to Trevor. So good evening, Trevor. You asked for this one. It's the classic Frank Sinatra and My Way.

Beautiful. Classic. Frank Sinatra and My Way. And that was especially for you, Trevor, on D3. I hope you enjoyed that. And staying on D3 and saying hello now to Mark. You asked for Keen and Yellow. Well, I have to say, it's not by Keen. It's by Coldplay. And here it is.

And that's especially for Mark on D3. You asked for Keane and Yellow, and it's actually Coldplay. Coldplay and Yellow, especially for you, Mark on D3.

0: Thank you. And for Clara on D4, you asked for George Michael. Well, here he is with Wham and Club Tropicana just after this.
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2: 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HRB.

taking us way back to the 80s there. Wham with George Michael and Club Tropicana. And that was especially for Clara on D4. I hope you enjoyed that. Well, we've got quite a few more requests coming up tonight here on HRB. It's Anne here with you till 8 o'clock. And we are easy like a Sunday evening. Lots of gentle tunes to help us wind down on a Sunday so that we're all ready for Monday, even though it's a bank holiday tomorrow. We're keeping it nice and relaxed with the odd upbeat number in order to address our requests. And we've got a few more coming up. And also in this part of the show, we've got the mystery TV theme, and we've also got the classical interlude. Then at 6:30 we have some local news, and then we've got the main news at the top of the hour. And in the second part of the hour, it's the mystery musical and a poem from Pam Ayres. So lots to stay listening for, and there's always that opportunity to have a request. One of the best ways is to WhatsApp on 0740 004 3088, and here's a classic from Roberta Flack.

Beautiful Roberta Flack from 1973. And in 1974, she won a Grammy for Record of the Year and Best Female Pop Vocal Performance. But apparently the song was originally recorded in 1972 by Laurie Lieberman. And also in 1996, there was a version

One of my all-time favourites, that and Roberta Flack. And I've been known to sing that one karaoke as well, but don't ask me to do that this evening. OK, it is first competition of the evening time, and it's the Mystery TV theme. So I'm going to play you a tune which goes back to 1982. Now, the programme was an American police drama which came out on CBS. It ran from 1982 to 1988. You've got 3 minutes and 6 seconds worth of music, and then I'll give you the answers shortly after the local news, which is next. So here's that mystery movie theme. Guess what TV programme it is and see how much of that programme you can remember.

Have you got it yet? Back to 1982 American Cop Show. One minute, 8 seconds. And counting.

0: Lovely bit of saxophone there. Any ideas at all? 1982 American cop show. If you think you know the answer, by all means, get in touch. But it is just for fun. No prizes. You're listening to Hospital Radio Basingstoke. It's easy like a Sunday evening with me, Anne. We're going to have a look at the local news.
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0: And in the local news today, a pioneering keyhole spinal procedure is now helping dogs recover more quickly after treatment. Lunbury Park veterinary specialist near Alton is the first UK centre to offer minimally invasive spinal surgery for degenerative lumbosacral stenosis, a painful and chronic lower back condition affecting a dog's mobility and quality of life. The procedure, developed by RCVS recognised specialist in veterinary neurology Colin Driver, represents a major advancement in canine spinal care. It reveals nerve pressure through an incision measuring just 8 millimetres, drastically reducing trauma and shortening recovery times compared to traditional open surgery. Care home residents turned memories into poetry and song as part of a creative arts project. 12 residents at Basingstoke Court in Old Basing took part in a showcase of writing, music and movement as the finale of Anvil Arts' 18-week Finding the Words programme. Poems were written by residents, with poet Rebecca Lyon drawing on personal memories of travel and food. The poems were collected in a celebratory booklet. Musician Ollie Lewis turned residents' words into two original songs, and movement sessions were led by Maria Evans using colourful props like scarves and ropes. And finally, a school trip turned into a hands-on history lesson when a pupil discovered what it is believed to be a Civil War era cannonball. The discovery was made during an outdoor history learning lesson at Ufton Court Educational Trust near Burfield, where children exploring history through immersive learning. Pupil Kayan Gajar from Westfield's Junior School in Yateley found the cannonball while searching for his football in a recently cleared hedge. While the object will undergo further examination, its historical significance was immediately recognised.
2: Your local weather.
0: And the weather for tonight becomes mostly clear and dry. However, cloud will build in through the night, becoming partly to mostly cloudy by dawn. Tomorrow is expected to begin partly to mostly cloudy and mainly dry. In the afternoon, sunny spells will develop more wildly, but the odd shower cannot be ruled out.

0: Thank you. Early Michael Jackson, 1972. I was just saying that I used to listen to that on Radio Luxembourg, as most of us kids did. Okay, mystery TV show, the theme I played you just before the local news. Did you get it? It was Cagney and Lacey, American police procedural drama television series that aired on CBS television networks for 7 seasons from March 25th, 1982 to May the 16th, 1988. The show is about two New York City police detectives who lead very different lives. Christine Cagney, played by Sharon Gless, is a career-minded single woman, while Mary Beth Lacey, played by Tyne Daly, is a married working mother. The series is set in a fictionalized version of Manhattan's 14th precinct, known as Midtown South. Now we're going to say hello and good evening to Lee. Lee, do you remember Cagney and Lacey?
1: Just about. I think I was watching Dallas at the time, but yeah, it's quite early days for me, I think.
0: Now, Lee is one of our new members, still doing training and shadowing, but he's going to read out a couple of requests for us, aren't you, Lee?
1: Yeah, so we got two requests back to back. The first one is for David up on Ward D1, Bay 2. And David, you've asked for any song by Adele. So we're going to play Someone Like You. And then straight after that, we've got a request for Ron on Ward D1, Bay 2. And Ron, you've asked for Amy Winehouse with Back to Black. So let's get those ones on.
0: Yeah, Amy Winehouse, if you don't mind me correcting you. Thanks, Lee. That's great. So here we start with Adele. Back to back it into Amy Winehouse. Thanks, Lee.

0: Lovely. Two great requests there. Over to you, Lee.
1: Yeah,
0: who were they?
1: You just heard Amy Winehouse with Back to Black, and that was for One Up on Ward D1. And before that, we had Someone Like You by Adele, and that was for David Up on Ward D1.
0: Thank you very much. And Lee, when they let you loose on the equipment, what sort of a show do you think you'll do?
1: I think it'll be a mixture of everything. I'd like to do a demand show, on demand, so obviously a quest show. But yeah, I've got a few ideas up my sleeve. So yeah, when I'm let loose.
0: Oh, you're not going to reveal any then? You've got a few competitions, a few features.
1: Yeah, a few ideas. Yeah, we'll see how it goes.
0: Oh, he's frightened I'm going to steal them, you see. That's what it is. Anyway, thanks, Lee. You'll be hearing from Lee a little bit later on. We've got some more requests in the next part of the show. And we've also got a look at the HRB diary, which Lee will do for us. 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
3: 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HRB. Easy like Sunday evening with Anne Murrell.

lovely Andre Rieu and a piece of music that you might recognise. It's known as Elizabethan Serenade, and it's a light music composition by Ronald Binge, there's a name, when it was first played in a 1951 radio broadcast by the Mantovani Orchestra. It was titled Adante Cantabile, although the original orchestral manuscript parts in Binge's own hand show the title as The Man in the Street, possibly the title of an early television documentary. The name was altered by the composer to reflect the post-war optimism of a new Elizabethan age that began with the accession of Queen Elizabeth II in 1952. The piece won Binge an Ivor Novello Award and also had chart success in Germany, recorded by the Gunter Kalman Choir in 1962, and also in South Africa. A version with lyrics by poet Christopher Hassell called Where the Gentle Avon Flows was released, and the work also had lyrics added in German, Czech, Norwegian, Swedish, Finnish, Dutch, Danish and French. The piece was used as the signature tune to Music in Miniature on the BBC Light programme. In 1968 there was a reggae version titled Elizabeth Reggae by Boris Gardner and the Love People, and it was reissued as Elizabethan Reggae with a different B-side in 1969, initially erroneously credited to the track's producer Brian Lee and the Dragonaires, and later covered by Bad Manners. In 1982, Louise Tucker recorded a different vocal version entitled Only For You on the album Midnight Blues. So there you go, Andre Rieu and his orchestra and Elizabethan Reggae. We're here till 8 o'clock tonight. Then after me, it is the Country and Western show. And do stay listening to that. This is Hospital Radio Basingstoke, affectionately known to all our friends as HRB. We've got news at the top of the hour. And to take us to the news, it's Olivia Dean and So Easy to Fall in Love.

0: I'm afraid I'm going to have to cut lovely Olivia Dean a bit short because the news is heading our way. Catch you on the other side.
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0: around the hospital, online at hrbasingstoke.co.uk, and across Basingstoke on DAB. 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
1: From the Sky News Centre at 7. A woman and a man have died in what police say was a suspicious explosion at a house in Bristol this morning. Three people, including a child, have been taken to hospital with minor injuries. Detectives aren't treating it as a terror-related incident. Residents have been evacuated from neighbouring homes. Superintendent Matt Ebbs from Avon and Somerset Police has this update.
2: Officers are also carrying out inquiries at another property in Speedwell, which is linked to the man who died. We know this incident will be of great concern to those living in the affected communities, and our neighbourhood policing teams will be carrying out patrols to provide reassurance.
1: A 16-year-old girl and a woman aged 20 have died trying to cross the English Channel in a small boat. French officials say a dinghy carrying 82 passengers ran aground on a beach this morning after a reported engine failure. Green Party leader Zach Polanski says it wasn't appropriate for him to share a post on social media suggesting the handling of the Golders Green terror suspect was heavy-handed. He's apologised for the forum used and will meet the Metropolitan Police Commissioner. Legendary former Manchester United manager Sir Alex Ferguson has been taken to hospital. The 84-year-old is understood to be conscious and has had precautionary checks. While at Old Trafford, Manchester United secured Champions League football for next season with a thrilling 3-2 Premier League victory over Liverpool. Just 3 days after signing a new long-term contract, Kobbie Mainoo got the winner.
3: To be able to turn it around the way we have done is a credit to all the players and the manager as well. And we're just looking forward, you know, and we still need to finish the season strong. It's not enough for us. We just want to keep on winning.
1: Elsewhere, Bournemouth got past Crystal Palace 3-0 to move up to sixth, boosting their European hopes. Fifth-placed Aston Villa are just kicking off at home to Tottenham. And in the Scottish Premiership, Celtic are level on points with leaders Hearts following a 2-1 win at 10-man Hibs. That's the latest. I'm Anna Bates.
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9: 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I wanted to be everything.

0: classic Diana Ross and Marvin Gaye, You Are Everything. The Stylistics also recorded that as well. Okay, we have some more requests now, and I'm turning to Lee. And Lee is going to read out those two requests.
1: Yep, so we've got two back-to-back requests again. The first one is Leo Sayer, When I Need You, and this is for Chris and Tim up on Ward D4. And that will be followed with Simon and Garfunkel with Bridge Over Troubled Water, and that is for Wendy up on Ward D1.
0: Okay, thanks very much. So let's start with Leo Sayer.

0: Another classic here on HRB, otherwise known as Hospital Radio Basingstoke. It's Anne here with you on a Sunday evening. It's the 3rd of May. Yes, we're into May already, 5 months into 2026. I'm here with you till 8 o'clock. Then after me, it's Dave Watkins with the Country Mile. And right now, Lee, who is going to be a presenter very, very soon, is here with me. And those requests, who were they for?
1: So the first one we heard was Leo Sayer, When I Need You. That was for Chris and Tim up on Ward D4. And we just heard Simon the Garfunkel with Bridge Over Troubled Water, and that was for Wendy up on Ward D1.
0: Thank you very much. And Lee will be back with the HRB diary very soon. He's still not going to tell me what sort of a programme he's going to be presenting anyway. Whatever it is, I'm sure it will be jolly good. And hopefully he will get the switching on air better under his belt than I did it at the start of my show. Anyway, it is 7:15. At the top of the hour, I hand over. We've got the HRB diary around about 7:30, and we've got a poem from Pan Mayers. But right now, I'm going to play you a piece of music from a mystery musical, and you have 2 minutes and 56 seconds thereabout to tell me who's performing, the name of the song, and what musical it's from.

0: Beautiful. You probably do recognise it. It was Michael Ball and Alfie Beau, and it's Empty Chairs at Empty Tables, and it's from Les Miserables. Colloquially known as Les Mis or Les Mis, is a sung-through musical with music by Claude Michel Schoenberg, lyrics by Alan Boubil and Jean-Marc Natal, and a book by Boubil and Schoenberg based on the 1862 novel of the same name by Victor Hugo. It's set in early 19th century France. Les Miserables tells the story of Jean Valjean, a French convict, and his desire for redemption. After stealing a loaf of bread for his sister's starving child, Valjean is imprisoned for 19 years and released in 1815, when a bishop inspires him with a tremendous act of mercy. Valjean breaks his parole and starts his life anew and in disguise. He becomes wealthy and adopts an orphan, Cosette. A police inspector named Javert pursues Valjean over the decades in a single-minded quest for justice. The characters are swept into a revolutionary period in France, where a group of young idealists attempts to overthrow the government at a street barricade in Paris. So that song, Empty Chairs at Empty Table, is fought after the battles, after the dust settles. And it's sung by one of the prime characters, Marius, who has been played by Michael Ball and various others. And in the 2012 movie adaptation, it was played by Eddie Redmayne. So there we are, Empty Chairs at Empty Tables, Alfie Beau and Michael Ball from Les Miserables. You are listening to Hospital Radio Basingstoke. It's Sunday and it's 20 minutes past seven.
1: 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Hi, this is Dave Marley, and I've just dropped in to tell you about my show that airs on this station called The Classic Chart Rundown. 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That's me, Dave Marley, and The Classic Chart Rundown. 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
3: The Diagnostic and Treatment Centre is a mostly an outpatient and day case suite. We have three theatres and two endoscopy suites. We cater for about 1,100 patients a month, which is about 13,000 patients a year. And it ranges from children as young as one to adults that could be 100 plus. A range of operations from ear, nose and throat, gynecology, orthopedics, general surgery, pain, dental, then through to endoscopy, which can be colonoscopies, sigmoidoscopies, bronchoscopies, a whole range of things. And we also have some outpatient services as well. It's very busy, and probably a lot of people, I don't think, realise how busy we are. As I say, it's 1,200 patients a month, and that's sort of between 250, 300 patients a week we can be seeing through these doors, so it is very busy. It allows patients that need to be in hospital and staying in hospital to be cared for in the right facilities, obviously main theatre and seafloor and other areas, so the Diagnostic and Treatment Centre can then just do the outpatients and the patients that need 1, 2, 3 night stays. So it means it's sort of a better utilisation of facilities all round.
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4: 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Anne Murrell.

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0: Lovely. Three nice tunes all together there, back to back without me prattling on. If you don't know me by now, Harold Melvin and the Blue Notes, followed by We've Got Tonight, Bob Seger. And then that one, Shining Star, Gabrielle. We're going to have a look at the HRB diary in a moment. Lee's going to do that one for us. Then after that, we've got a classic from Pam Ayres, a classic poem from her, The Railway Carriage Couple. So right now, it's having a look at the HRB diary time.
1: The HRB diary.
2: Newbury Chamber Choir presenting a choral fanfare, a selection of choral favourites including works by Bach, Bernstein, Chilcot, Rutter and Whittaker. This is conducted by Ian Wesley, accompanied by Mary Wesley, with guest artist Sue Edmonds. This is held on my birthday, Saturday the 9th of May, from 6pm for a 6:30 start, and it's held at St Mary's Heriot, Basingstoke, RG25 2PL. Tickets are £15 on the door, or you can book them in advance by contacting Fiona at ashmeadow.co.uk or Suzanne at mortalife.church, or you can call on 07484 162 186, and this includes refreshments. This is all in aid of St Mary's Church, Heriot, with Winslade.
0: Well done. Is it really your birthday next week?
2: It is, yeah.
0: Oh, happy birthday in advance.
2: Thank you.
0: And thank you for reading the HRB diary.
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6: In my village of Stamford-in-the-Vale, up at the end of a stony track, there was a home made out of a railway carriage. It always looked very well lived. It was lifted up on blocks. There were steps up to the front door, and it was absolutely covered in yellow roses that stood out vividly against the black coachwork. Our home's a railway carriage, and it cannot be denied that you might describe our dwelling as a little bit on the side. Yet it has the odd advantages where other housing fails, and we're on the straight and narrow, so we can't go off the rails. Our decor is original, it's simple, but it's good, with little plaques screwed on the wall that give the type of wood. And up above the headrest of the seat marked number 5 is a photograph of Cheddar Gorge, in case we don't arrive. Yes, we're the railway carriage couple, with the long drive at the front. Or it might be at the back, if we feel like a change and shunt. We're a little isolated, but if ever I get bored and feel like communicating, I stand up and pull the cord. I don't do much entertaining. It's too cramped, you see, by far, for dining graciously, because it's not a buffet car. So we eat out in the corridor. My husband doesn't care, but I like to face the engine, even though it isn't there. Of course, there is one certain problem which we have, and always will, in that we cannot use the toilet while the train is standing still. So we built one just beside us, and we glazed it in with glass. The first time my husband used it, he came back and said, "First class." We have a little garden. We don't buy much in the town. You can see us any evening raking clinker up and down. You might see us in our door if you don't travel by too fast. And we'll let down two holes.
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0: Two tunes that went together really well, I felt. Barbara Acklin from 1968, and before that from 2024, Illusions, Jalen Ngonda. What did you think,
1: yeah,
0: Lee?
1: I thought they went together really well, actually. Yeah, quite a good selection of two songs.
0: Yeah, I thought so too. You're listening to Hospital Radio, Basingstoke. It's 7:42. It's Sunday and we are easy like a Sunday evening, keeping it nice and relaxed because it's still the weekend. Here's a track from Texas. Then after that, we have some more gentle tunes as we ease up to the news. Now, after me, at 8 o'clock, it's Dave Watkins with the Country Mile. Lots of country and western music for you. Then it's the Retro Radio Show at 9 with Andy Henley. Then at 11, it's the HRB Evening Mix with the HRB team. At midnight, we have Vernon Pierce with the Midnight Hour, the Chill Zone. Then it's After Hours with Fred Setters. 2 o'clock, it's the HRB night shift, right up until 6 o'clock with the 60s rewind at 6. Then waking you up for breakfast, HRB breakfast mix, local news and information at 7. Then it's Martin Brown with his vinyl impressions. Lots of good memories from Martin Brown. Then at 10, guess who? Yes, it's me with Start the Week, getting your Monday and your week off to a really good start. And it's a bank holiday special tomorrow. I'm here till 1 o'clock and hopefully I'll have a guest. There's a local gentleman who lives near me who's written a book about Grove Road, which is where I grew up, and I don't live too far from there. And he's selling that book to make money for Alzheimer's UK. So do listen into that between 10 and 1 tomorrow here on Hospital Radio Basingstoke, your local health and wellbeing radio station.

0: Now, this evening, I've had Lee in the studio helping me, but I do believe you can't actually hear him. So we're going to try a mic test now. If you'd like to speak into that microphone again.
1: Hello, this is Lee. Testing, testing. 1, 2, 1, 2.
0: Yeah, we can hear you loud and clear. So, yeah, a minor technical issue, but it's all right now. OK, thank you for that. Thank you for bearing with us. It's 7:47 here on HRB, and still lots of good music to come between now and 8.
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5: Local news and information. Back tonight at 11. From Festival Place to Black Dam, Hatch Warren to Chinham. This is HRB. Easy like Sunday evening with Anne Murrell.

0: Beautiful. You were in very good voice there, Lee. That was Il Divo and a track called Caruso. And that actually means star, but I also think it might be about the famous opera singer Enrico Caruso, who was born 25th February 1873 and passed away 2nd of August 1921. Lee, have you enjoyed your time with me on the show?
1: Yeah, it's been great, thank you.
0: You certainly learned how not to do things anyway. We've had a few little technical problems tonight. I don't know if it was me or whether the system was showing off, but I don't know. Anyway, you enjoyed it.
1: Yeah, it's been a great experience learning how you do go about things and do things. So yeah, a lot of stuff I can take with me and hopefully put into my own show.
0: Yeah. And what sort of day of the week or night of the week do you think you'll...
1: I'm pretty much available most weeknights. So yeah, whatever's available, I'll be happy to do. Like I said, I like to do a demand show, so a 2-hour slot would be good.
0: Yep.
1: Yeah, we'll see what's available.
0: Okay, well, good luck with it.
1: Thank you.
0: And do drop in anytime you like here on HRB. Don't forget, I'm here tomorrow between 10 and 1 for a bank holiday special with my guest, Graham Kent, who's going to talk about his book, Grove Road. So if you ever lived in Grove Road, or you do, it'll be worth tuning in. We've not got long left to go, I'm afraid. Before we hand over to Dave Watkins and the Country Mile. So thanks very much for listening. Thanks for having requests. Thanks especially to my regular listener, Leslie Ann, who's on a cruise somewhere in the Caribbean. And excuse me. And she said she was just going to listen a little bit longer. And then she was going to the theatre to watch Tango Buenos Aires. So good for her. And don't forget to tune in tomorrow between 10 and 1 o'clock. Thanks, Lee.
1: Thank you.
0: Good luck with your shows and your training. And here's some Luther. It's a track that was written and performed originally by Stevie Wonder on his Songs in the Key of Life album, and it's Knocks Me Off My Feet.

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2: From our studios at Basingstoke and North Hampshire Hospital, online, around the hospital, and across Basingstoke on DAB, this is HRB.

0: be cancelled weeks in advance to reduce the chances of last-minute changes in the summer. Concerns around fuel supplies are prompting some, including in Scarborough in North Yorkshire, to consider holidaying at home.
1: I'd rather stay in Britain myself, keep money in Britain.
2: We were planning to go this year, but we had to cancel it and probably will just go somewhere on vacation within the UK.
3: We always go to Cornwall anyway, home or away, we're not fussing. The weather doesn't put us off.
0: Green Party leader Zach Polanski says police shouldn't be above scrutiny after footage emerged of the arrest of a stabbing suspect in North London. He's apologised for using social media to criticise officers' handling of the attack in Golders Green on Wednesday. In sport, I'll have the Formula One result in a moment, but first, Sir Alex Ferguson has been taken to hospital after becoming unwell at Old Trafford shortly before Manchester United's 3-2 win over Liverpool. It's understood the club's 84-year-old legendary former manager has undergone precautionary checks. Aston Villa are taking on strugglers Tottenham in the Premier League as well, live to Josh Smith at Villa Park.
4: Where it's Aston Villa 0, Tottenham Hotspur 2. Gallagher with the opener, drilling a low effort from outside the box into the bottom corner. Palina hitting the post before Richarlison headed home the second after a perfect tail cross. Villa giving too much space and respect to Spurs, who will move out of the relegation zone with a win. Villa 0, Spurs 2.
0: Celtic got past 10-man Hibs to move level on points with Scottish Premiership leaders Hearts. And after a dramatic race, the Miami F1 Grand Prix has been won by the championship leader Kimi Antonelli. That's the latest. I'm Anna Bell.
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3: Oh, well, hello there once again, my lovely country friends. How you doing? This is Dave Watkins speaking to you from right here in the southwest of England, from my cosy little studio, about to present to you another edition of the Country Mile. And this is episode 417, and every week what I do here on the show is bring you some proper good country music. I have got loads to bring you on this week's show, and all these are included in full.
4: Yes,

all those songs in full, of course, and a lot more where that came from. I've had a lovely time getting the playlist together, going through all the songs that have come into the show this week, and I think you'll enjoy what I've got for you. For some strange reason, mostly... Oh, went a bit squeaky then. That was early in the show. Mostly the chaps this week. A couple of female voices on the way through. But all proper country. The usual features, including the big country question and two grass. And I've changed my mind, changed the course of direction on the album of the month. And I'll tell you about that in the second part of the show. I open this week's edition with a artist brand new to the show, Kentucky originally, now based in Nashville. His name is Adam Chaffins, C-H-A-F-F-I-N-S. He's married to Britt Taylor, who I play on the show quite often, who also has a brand new album. And the track that I open with, King of Cold Dust County. He has a few other singles available. You can find them on the usual download websites and also his website, adamchaffins.com. You can also find him on Facebook. So last week I played two brand new albums from Ella Langley and Alex Miller. And I wanted to play another track from each because I promised you I'd play one from Ella straight away. And Alex has a really good album. So one from each to follow here on the Country Mile.

0: Hey y'all, this is Paige King Johnson, and if you love honky-tonk country, then you've come to the right place. 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
1: How about something brand new from Cody Johnson up next on The Country Mile? That's exciting news, isn't it? So two in a row, as I mentioned. First of all, Ella Langley from the brand new album Dandelion, which is available now and obviously selling to super high levels all around. It's such a good album, and it's got a real variety. It's got a few real proper country songs. It's got a couple that go almost a little bit too mainstream for my liking, but I think there's 17 tracks on there, and across the whole thing you'll find a lot to enjoy on it. So Loving Life Again from Ella Langley. And Alex Miller with the album More Country Than You, which is debatable because we're all very country, aren't we? And a song called Secondhand Smoke from that album, originally written by Alan Jackson and Jim McBride. And I think Jim has been on record saying this is a really good version. He really likes this. Alex Miller, a young man, very, very tall, keeping it country. We like the young artists to do that, don't we? So as I mentioned, brand new from Cody Johnson, one of the absolute megastars of country, and he has announced a brand new album called Banks of the Trinity. He said it's going back to his red dirt roots. It's going to be available from June the 26th, and the opening track from it is this one here. It's called I Want You. This is The Country Mile. Hello to you from here in Devon, wherever you are today. Thank you for joining me. Enjoy this.

Oh, that was kicking some bottom, wasn't it? Really good stuff. Toe-tappingly terrific stuff from the Texas band Midland with a brand new single, Drinking Dark Whiskey. Not for me, thanks. I'll have a cup of tea because I'm English. Before that, fellow Texas artist and legend, Cody Johnson with I Want You. From the Banks of the Trinity, the album from June the 26th. You can get your pre-orders in right now. That should be very, very good indeed. So before we get to the big country question, we're going to go back in time again. I told you a few weeks ago that Don Williams has a brand new album coming out. It's called Epilogue, the Cellar Tapes, 12 tracks that were previously unheard and found and finished off by family and friends. The album is going to be available from May the 29th, and the second release from it so far is this. It's Don Williams, one of the greatest voices in country music.

I'm the one who always said I never needed anyone. The one who never falls in love, look what you've done. I'm the one who takes the love I want and walks away. And broken hearts, well, that's the breaks.

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Now I'm the one who thinks about you day and night, and that's not right.

0: Wow, the unmistakable legendary voice of Don Williams, of course, with I'm the One, the alternative version, apparently, from the album Epilogue, the Sellotapes, available from May the 29th, previously Unheard Recordings. What a treat this is going to be. You can pre-order that right now. But up next here on The Country Mile, episode 417, from here in the heart of Devon, we have the big country question.
1: And now, on The Country Mile, it's time for the big country question.
0: Every week here on The Country Mile, I ask you one question and one question only about the world of country music. Could be something new, could be something old, or something in the middle. I'll give you a choice of three answers. In case you don't have a clue, at least you've got a chance. And if you get it right, you get three big Country Mile points to put in your back pocket. Simple as that, just a bit of fun. So what I've done is gone back in This Week in Country Music, 1959. Well before my time, of course, but it might not be before yours. So this week in 1959, aged 13, who sang Puppy Love, which was her very first recording? Yes, who sang Puppy Love? Was that A, Patsy Cline? Was it B, Connie Smith? Or C, Dolly Parton? It was never a hit, but it was the very first recording that this artist made, age 13. So I will tell you the answer after we've had the Two Grass section. But was it A, Patsy Cline? B, Connie Smith? Or C, Dolly Parton? All will be revealed after this.
2: Hi, this is Christy Cox. Now it's time to play two new songs from the world of bluegrass on the section we call Two Grass. Right now, only on The Country Mile.

0: That is this week's Two Grass selection, two brand new things in the world of bluegrass. First of all, from the brilliant Steep Canyon Rangers with a latest song. It's called Roll of the Dice, and it's from an album which is going to be out on May the 22nd called Next Act. That's always going to be high quality. Steep Canyon Rangers here on the Country Mile. Followed by Lorraine Jordan and Carolina Road with a track called Friday Night Blues, which has just come out to radio, featuring band member Alan Dyer on the vocals. A full album is due soon enough. Keep an eye on their socials for full details. More bluegrass next week, because I love sharing a bit of bluegrass here on the show. But what I want to do now, because I know you're all asking, what was the answer? Well, let me tell you.
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0: Up next on the show, I've got something brand new from Ben Jurrell, and it is really, really good. And lots more to follow that. But let me tell you the answer to the big country question, which was this week in 1959, age just 13, who sang Puppy Love? Her very first recording. She also helped to write it a couple of years earlier when she was just 11. See if you've been working out the ages. The A was Patsy Cline. The B was Connie Smith. The C was Dolly Parton. What did you guess? The correct answer is C, Dolly Parton. Here's the proof.

0: There you go, Dolly P with Puppy Love. The full video is on YouTube. It's only about a minute and a half long if you've never heard it before. There you go. So if you got that right, well done. Another question next week. But now onwards with the brand new country releases.
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1: I know a fishing hole ain't too far away. Go and grab your tackle box, baby, you ain't got to pay. With your catfish by in the heat of the night, you catch them fast, you catch them quick, if your bait is right.

So in order of appearance, and I'm telling you these quite quick so I can fit more in, Ben Jurrell with Dreamers was the first of those three. Full-on country voice, proper country, the doom-doom-doom kind of country that I always love. Ben Jurrell with Dreamers. In the middle, a lovely man from Texas called Vincent Neil Emerson with Fishing Hole. A brand new album came out this week. It's called Blue Stars. And he also played at the Opry last week as well. He's such a nice chap. VincentNeilEmerson.com. More tracks from that to come on the show. And you just heard there from Pooler, Georgia, the brand new single from rising star Cole Goodwin, and a nice song called Where She's Coming From. Up next, a brand new album of the month. Halfway through the month, I know, but it's my show and I can do it. And next on the Country Mile, another selection from my album of the month.

And we will miss him when he's gone. But I'll sit right here listening and grinning just as long as he can still throw down the whiskey and tell Democrat jokes to hippies.

I have to tell you these songs pretty quick so I can fit the last song in. The Fixing 2 with Black Top Bandit. I'll tell you more about them next week. The album of the month, Country Revival. You can find it right now on your digital download website. It's really good stuff. In the middle, from Nashville artist Kenny Whitmire, a nice new song called Thought Twice About Loving You. And the Rewind song from 2019, one of my favourite albums of that year. A working cowboy from Utah, Chris Peterson, the album Cowboy Coming Home, and from it a nice song called Million Dollar Cowboy Bar. I'm going to leave you on the Country Mile this week with something brand new from Casey Musgraves, the title track from her album upcoming Middle of Nowhere. Until next time, please take care. Bye for now.

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1: Local news and information. 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The latest national and international news is next. From our studios at Basingstoke and North Hampshire Hospital, online, around the hospital, and across Basingstoke on DAB, this is HRB.
2: From the Sky News Centre at 9, a house explosion which has killed a man and a woman in Bristol has been described by police as a domestic-related incident. Officers were called early this morning, with three people, including a child, taken to hospital. Bomb disposal teams have been on the scene. Plans to cope with the risk of jet fuel shortages have been announced. Airlines will be

0: outbreak on a cruise ship in the Atlantic Ocean. It's typically linked to exposure to infected rodents. The F1 result is on the way, but first, Manchester United boss Michael Carrick says he was very affected to hear Sir Alex Ferguson was taken to hospital from Old Trafford. We're told the 84-year-olds had precautionary checks. On the pitch, Liverpool missed the chance to move level on points with Manchester United with a 3-2 Premier League defeat. Tottenham have been looking to climb out of the bottom three at Aston Villa. Live to Josh Smith.
1: Where it's finished, Aston Villa 1, Tottenham Hotspur 2. The visitors 2-0 up at half-time, courtesy of Gallagher's effort from outside the box and Richarlison's header. They looked the only side in it throughout. Villa had a late consolation goal via the header of Buendia in the host's real only effort on goal. Spurs now out of the relegation zone at Villa Park. It's finished Villa 1, Spurs 2.
0: Elsewhere in the Scottish Premiership, Celtic got a 2-1 win at 10-man Hibs. And to the F1, Italian Kimi Antonelli has won the Miami Grand Prix. That's the latest.
2: From Bramley to Brighton Hill, Buckskin to Overton.
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It was 1985 when that was in the charts, and we got more from that year a little later on. Madonna. And Into the Groove. Hello there. How are you? This is the Retro Radio Show. My name is Andy Henley, and for the next 2 hours, you can switch on the dancing flowers, turn off the smartphone, turn off the tablets, unless you're emailing us, of course. Mute the modern world. Because for the next 2 hours, we are going back in time.

0: So if you want to be part of the show, you can contact us as well. Look for us on the socials. We hang around on Facebook. And don't forget to check out our website as well, retroradioshow.co.uk. Getting ready for a 12-inch from Depeche Mode very soon. Just can't get enough of them. First up, though, INXS. After this, from Paul McCartney and Michael Jackson.
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0: let you know, I've got to let you know. You want a Mac?
1: It's the Retro Radio Show in excess. I need you tonight. Say, say, say before that from Michael Jackson. Retro Radio Show from a time when you could read your Janet and John stories. And it all seemed very innocent at the time. In fact, it was, actually, wasn't it? And if you wanted fizzy variety, yes, you could go down to the shop. You could get your Corona bottles, of course, and get your 10p back if you took your glass bottles back. But, of course, the trendy way to do it is with a soda stream. And we're heading back to the time when Corrie was on just twice a week. You remember? Monday, Wednesday, 7:30. We all knew where we were in those days, didn't we? Anyway, let's head back now to the 80s and an extra long version of Depeche Mode. Just Can't Get Enough at the Retro Radio Show.

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5: Ladies and gentlemen of the class of 97, wear sunscreen. If I could offer you only one tip for the future, sunscreen would be it. The long-term benefits of sunscreen have been proved by scientists, whereas the rest of my advice has no basis more reliable than my own meandering experience. I will dispense this advice now. Enjoy the power and beauty of your youth. Oh, never mind. You will not understand the power and beauty of your youth until they've faded. But trust me, in 20 years, you'll look back at photos of yourself and recall in a way you can't grasp now how much possibility lay before you and how fabulous you really looked. You are not as fat as you imagine. Don't worry about the future. Or worry, but know that worrying is as effective as trying to solve an algebra equation by chewing bubblegum. The real troubles in your life are apt to be things that never crossed your worried mind, the kind that blindsides you at 4 p.m. on some idle Tuesday. Do one thing every day that scares you. Sing. Don't be reckless with other people's hearts. Don't put up with people who are reckless with yours. Floss. Don't waste your time on jealousy. Sometimes you're ahead, sometimes you're behind. The race is long, and in the end, it's only with yourself. Remember compliments you receive. Forget the insults. If you succeed in doing this, tell me how. Keep your old love letters. Throw away your old bank statements. Stretch. Don't feel guilty if you don't know what you want to do with your life. The most interesting people I know didn't know at 22 what they wanted to do with their lives. Some of the most interesting 40-year-olds I know still don't. Get plenty of calcium. Be kind to your knees. You'll miss them when they're gone. Maybe you'll marry. Maybe you won't. Maybe you'll have children, maybe you won't. Maybe you'll divorce at 40. Maybe you'll dance the funky chicken on your 75th wedding anniversary. Whatever you do, don't congratulate yourself too much, or berate yourself either. Your choices are half chance. So are everybody else's. Enjoy your body. Use it every way you can. Don't be afraid of it or what other people think of it. It's the greatest instrument you'll ever own. Even if you have nowhere to do it but in your own living room, read the directions, even if you don't follow them. Do not read beauty magazines. They will only make you feel ugly.

get to know your parents. You never know when they'll be gone for good. Be nice to your siblings. They're your best link to your past and the people most likely to stick with you in the future. Understand that friends come and go, but with a precious few, you should hold on. Work hard to bridge the gaps in geography and lifestyle, because the older you get, the more you need the people you knew when you were young. Live in New York City once, but leave before it makes you hard. Live in Northern California once, but leave before it makes you soft. Travel. Accept certain inalienable truths. Prices will rise. Politicians will philander. You too will get old. And when you do, you'll fantasize that when you were young, prices were reasonable, politicians were noble, and children respected their elders. Respect your elders. Don't expect anyone else to support you. Maybe you have a trust fund. Maybe you'll have a wealthy spouse. But you never know when either one might run out. Don't mess too much with your hair, or by the time you're 40, it will look 85. Be careful whose advice you buy, but be patient with those who supply it. Advice is a form of nostalgia. Dispensing it is a way of fishing the past from the disposal, wiping it off, painting over the ugly parts, and recycling it for more than it's worth. But trust me on the sunscreen.

That's the first of today's Mixtape Classics. And if you've got a song which you may have had on a mixtape from back in the day, tell us what it is via our website, retroradioshow.co.uk, and we could be playing yours on a future show. Got a great Lost TV theme tune coming up a little bit later on. I'll give you some clues about that very soon. And the School Days Challenge coming up shortly as well. Heading back to the 60s now with some vibes from the Beach Boys.

Fernando, good vibes before that from the Beach Boys. You know, when those songs are in the charts, maybe you're heading down to the newsagents to pick up your sweets, your favourite sweets, your fruit salads, your blackjacks. They just cost a half a p. And do you remember those 10p lucky bucks? Oh, we love those memories on the Retro Radio Show. Keep them flooding in, by the way. If you've got a retro recall, let us know what it is. 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Okay, we're getting ready for the Score Days Challenge after this from Jason Donovan.

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0: 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And what we try to do, just for a bit of fun, we give you a question, something which you probably learned at school, maybe over the years you've forgotten about. But what we like to do on the Retro Radio Show is try and get into your brain. See if you've got it there somewhere at the back of your mind. And today we are talking history. In fact, that's seventh grade history. In the time when I was at school, it would be known as first year seniors. You know, you'd be about 11 or 12 if you're learning this one. Anyway, this is the question on today's School Days Challenge. It's just a bit of fun, and we've got the answer coming up before the hour is out. The people of which ancient classical civilization wore togas? There you go. Hopefully an easy one today. For the answers coming up within the next 10 minutes at the Retro Radio Show.
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0: So hopefully you got today's question right on the School Days Challenge. Well, what we like to do on the Retro Radio Show, we like to send you back to school. Something which you should have learned back in the day when you were at school, maybe 7th grade, or as I used to call it, when I was at school, because that's what I was. I was a first year senior, about 11 or 12 when we were learning about this. The people of which ancient classical civilization wore togas? We are talking the Romans. There you go. Hopefully you got it right today. I don't think it was a particularly difficult one. We're going back to school again next week and in the next hour. You know, I played Jason Donovan earlier on. I think I feel like a little bit of Kylie now. So I'm going to give you a 12-inch from Kylie in the next hour. Got some great songs from 85 coming up as well. And a brilliant Lost TV theme tune.
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0: From the Sky News Centre at 10. A woman and a man have died in what police say was a suspicious explosion at a house in Bristol this morning. Three people, including a child, have been taken to hospital with minor injuries after the blast in the Frenchay area. Detectives aren't treating it as terror-related. Nearby residents have been evacuated. Superintendent Matt Ebbs from Avon and Somerset Police had this update.
1: Officers are also carrying out inquiries at another property in Speedwell, which is linked to the man who died. We know this incident will be of great concern to those living in the affected communities, and our neighbourhood policing teams will be carrying out patrols to provide reassurance.
0: The Foreign Office says it's ready to support British nationals if needed after a suspected hantavirus outbreak on a cruise ship. Three people have died and one other's in intensive care in South Africa.

0: If you've only just turned us on, where have you been? This is the home of the hits, the retro radio show from a time when you could turn the TV on and watch the banana splits and then go down to an ice cream van and pick one up. That's Kung Fu Fighting, Carl Douglas.
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0: 1985, what does it mean to you? Well, 1985 was the year of Live Aid from Philadelphia and London on a hot, scorching hot July afternoon, through the evening, through the night as well. And that was an amazing concert. You can get it on DVD now. On the box for the very first time was EastEnders, Laser 558. You remember them? If you're into your radio, they were broadcasting from the North Sea. Didn't last very long, but they changed the way radio looked in the 80s. And if you want to pick up a brand new Ford Sierra, the car to drive was the 1.3 Saloon, brand new at £5,788. Or you could pick up the latest TV set from Currys, the 22-inch Grundig colour TV, £339.99. And in the charts, 1985 was this from Kate Bush. And then I'll play you a song from Tears for Fears, Everybody Wants to Rule the World, as we head back to 1985.

couple there from 1985. Hope you enjoyed the memories from that year. From their album, Songs in the Big Chair, Everybody Wants to Rule the World, and Kate Bush before that, Running Up That Hill. We love your mixtape choices, by the way. If there's a song which you used to listen to on a mixtape, maybe you put it together for a friend or for yourself, then get your suggestions in and we could be playing your mixtape classic on a future show. Got

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It's The Clash and London Calling. They always play that now at firework displays, don't they? On January the 1st in London. But that's a mixtape classic. And if you've got a suggestion, something which you may have put on a mixtape, maybe you're driving around in your Capri, possibly, with the latest state-of-the-art cassette player, graphic equalizer, and you're listening to songs like that from The Clash, tell us what your mixtape choice would be just by heading down to our website, retroradioshow.co.uk, and I could be playing yours on a future show. Actually, if you're driving around in your Ford Capri listening to that song, chances are you probably had a CB radio in the car as well. Right, let's give you a 12-inch as we head back now to the 80s and Kylie Minogue. This was the song which made it big for her while she was in Neighbours. I Should Be So Lucky.

Do you remember a Charlene in Neighbours? They used to call her Lenny, didn't they? Kylie Minogue and I Should Be So Lucky, the 12-inch version from 1988. Get ready for today's Lost TV theme tune as we head back to the 1970s. Now, this show, it was quite groundbreaking at the time, and it made people terrified of trickery. Electrickery. Any idea? It's coming up after this with the Steve Miller Band.

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0: So we're heading back to the end of the 60s, early 70s for today's Lost TV theme tune. It's been a long time since I've heard this theme. Hopefully it's going to bring back some memories for you as well. And I can tell you about this programme. Only two series were made, 26 episodes in total. First one in 1969, second series came in 1970, and it was about a bumbling wizard. And this wizard bumbled his way into the 20th century from the 11th century. But what's the name of the wizard? Played by Jeffrey Belton. This is Catweasel.

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1: Come on, everybody, we must be getting back. We mustn't be late for the 6 o'clock whistle.
0: Here we go. Do you know what? It's time to leave. Thank you very much indeed. I think we just need to get the dance floor going just before we go. Here we go. Here we go. Do you remember, whatever happened in that biscuit factory during a programme of Chick Lee, they would always have a lovely dance at the end of the show. So take your partner by the hand, because this show is ending, and it's a good excuse to do a foxtrot or something, isn't it? Look, thank you for listening to the Retro Radio Show today. I'm Andy Henley. 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Always love to receive your input, your Lost Take classics, your retro recall memories. I've got a TV theme tune suggestion, then tell us what it is and we could be playing yours on a future week as well.

I think we can stop the dancing now. I'm Andy Headley, and I'll leave you with this from Catatonia. This is Mulder and Scully. Till the next time on the Retro Radio Show, stay groovy.

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3: Hello, everybody. I'm David Sanderson. I'm the Trust Security and Portering Manager. It's good to be here. What do you love most about your role in HHFT? I think the challenge, and I think the excitement of moving us forward. I'm not quite sure where forward is yet, but we're not going backwards, so I'm really excited. What has been your career highlight for you at HHFT? Going to see the A&E staff and realising their drive to bring safety into the units and to concentrate on reducing violence within those areas and taking such a wonderful team approach to it. What inspired your career in the NHS? I spent a career dealing in violence, and the amount of violence that I'm seeing across the trust, across the country, the amount of crime that we're suffering, it's not acceptable.
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0: From the Sky News Centre at 11. A British tourist is being treated in hospital in South Africa following a suspected hantavirus outbreak on a cruise ship. Three people have died. The Foreign Office here says it's closely monitoring the situation. A house explosion which has killed a man and a woman in Bristol has been described by police as a domestic-related incident. Officers were called early this morning with three people, including a child, taken to hospital. Our correspondent, Siobhan Freeman-Powell, is also there and has been hearing from police.
1: They are not looking for anyone else, and this is not being treated as a terror-related incident. However, they are carrying out inquiries at another address. It's around 3 miles away. That address is believed to be linked to the man who died.
0: The Transport Secretary says there's no current disruption to supplies of jet fuel as the government introduces measures to ensure there are still flights this summer. Airlines will be allowed to run fewer empty planes to reduce last-minute cancellations. Sport: Manchester United boss Michael Carrick says he's very affected by the news Sir Alex Ferguson was taken to hospital from Old Trafford. He hopes their 3-2 Premier League win over Liverpool will give the club's legendary former manager a boost. We're told the 84-year-old's conscious and has had precautionary checks.

0: first driver to win his first three races from pole position. That's the latest.
1: Around the hospital, online at hrbasingstoke.co.uk and across Basingstoke on DAB. 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
3: A squeezing across the chest. 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
2: Irritable bowel syndrome, or IBS as it's otherwise known, is the most common disorder of the digestive system, with up to one-third of the UK population experiencing symptoms. Despite its prevalence, not enough research has been done into IBS, and there are often many presumptions and misunderstandings about it. There's also something of a stigma surrounding IBS, which, according to the charity Guts UK, needs to change. Their spokesperson is Julie Thompson.
3: There is a lot of stigma. I mean, as a society, we don't talk about our guts at all. Just over half of people will wait 6 months before they talk to their doctor about any gut symptoms. So it is something we really should be talking about.
2: So Julie, what exactly is IBS?
3: It's called a disorder of the gut-brain interaction. Our gut and our brain communicate with each other all the time. Some normal gut interactions, if you're a little bit excited about something, and if you have butterflies, that's your brain talking to your gut. If you are hungry, that's your gut talking to your brain, and all these communications are going on all the time. Now, with IBS, there is a disorder in the communication system, and that tends to lead to the nerves becoming oversensitive. That generally is what IBS is.
2: Talk me through the symptoms.
3: The cardinal symptom of IBS is abdominal pain, and that happens for most. A third of people will have constipation, a third will have diarrhea, and a third of people will have a mixture between the two. People can have bloating as well. Bloating actually happens in more women than men. When you're looking at the clinical diagnostic criteria for IBS, they say that symptoms should have been there for around about 6 months, but of course you don't want people necessarily waiting that long for that diagnosis. The other challenge with this condition is that some people have symptoms that happen every now and again, some people have symptoms that are there all the time, so it is extremely variable. If anybody's really concerned about the symptoms, they really should speak to the doctor about it.
2: At what age does IBS begin?
3: It can happen at any age, but generally most of the people are diagnosed between the ages of 20 and 40 years. It's generally diagnosed in twice as many women than men.
2: And what about treatments or a cure for IBS?
3: There's no cure, unfortunately, for IBS, but there's certainly lots and lots of different treatments. It's very variable depending on people's symptoms. There's diet treatment that people can try as well. Approaches to diet tend to be a two-stage process. And the first stage process are simple things that people might be able to try to reduce symptoms. So that might be reducing intake of fizzy drinks or maybe reducing caffeine intake. There is a food fact sheet that's available from the British Dietetic Association with this first-line treatment that people can download. There is a second-line treatment that's diet-related, and it's quite common for people to get food intolerances with IBS. The second-line treatment really should be provided by a dietitian that has training to do so, because the food intolerances and the exclusion diets can be quite complicated. It can be difficult for people to do, so they definitely need that help. GP or a consultant can refer people to a dietitian for that side of things. There's also a treatment called gut-directed hypnotherapy that tends to act on that gut-brain interaction side of things. Unfortunately, that treatment's not widely available on the NHS, but if people want to try that, going for a private hypnotherapy session, it does need to be gut-directed programme that they have, and the practitioner should be registered with a professional body. So British Association of Clinical and Academic Hypnotherapy, or the British Society of Clinical Hypnosis. And last but not least, there's cognitive behavioural therapy. Now, UK guidelines for the NHS do say that people can request treatment to a therapist after they've had IBS for around 12 months, but again, access may well be limited.
2: My grateful thanks to Julie Thompson. To find out more and to link through to Guts UK, visit our wordonhealth.com website. 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

0: 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It's the evening mix. 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
2: In today's local news, a man has been jailed after being caught driving while already disqualified on a Basingstoke road. Semislav Krucek of Lancia Road, Southampton, appeared at Basingstoke Magistrates Court on Tuesday for sentencing on three matters, all arising from the same incident on Winchester Road, Basingstoke on February the 16th. Krucek drove a vehicle on Winchester Road while disqualified from holding a licence and without a valid insurance policy. He also willfully obstructed a police constable in the execution of his duty on the same occasion. Magistrates jailed him for 17 weeks and disqualified him from driving for a further 55 months. The leader of Hampshire County Council has pledged to mount a legal challenge against local government reorganisation if re-elected. Plans to pursue a judicial review were announced by Conservative Nick Adams-King following a row online with Liberal Democrat County Councillor David Harrison. The opposition councillor accused the Conservative Party of misleading voters in a community magazine and on social media. Councillor Harrison claimed that it was the Conservative majority which forced through local government reorganisation, taking up the government offer of the fast-track process. Responding, Councillor Adams-King challenged the accusations and questioned the Liberals' Democrats' record of proposals affecting the New Forest. Basingstoke Town Youth FC Girls have clinched a league and cup double. The under-13 squad triumphed in the Hampshire Girls Youth League and League Cup, sealing their cup victory with a 4-1 win in the final. Already league champions with two matches to spare, the team boasts a minimum guaranteed 4-point lead at the top of the table.

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0: Bluebell Cafe is for people with dementia and their carers, together with anyone who is lonely and would like some company. 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
4: 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We are trying to raise awareness of this cancer because it's the sixth biggest cancer killer in the UK. 10% of people get heartburn every week, but they don't think about going to see their GP. But if you have persistent heartburn, you really need to go and see your GP and get it checked out.
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0: Great Adventure Challenge takes place at Dummer Dam Farm in Dummer on Sunday the 14th of June. 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

A Tatley community social group takes place every Thursday afternoon at 2:15 at Bishopsford Court in Hanger Road in Tatley. 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It costs £2, including refreshments, at Bishopsford Court, Tatley, in Hanger Road, every Thursday from 2:15.

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2: 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Your loved one's admission to hospital can be worrying, and there may be many questions and concerns that you may have. The dementia team are here to help you. Rachel Hayden is the lead dementia specialist nurse for Hampshire Hospitals Foundation Trust, and she works alongside a team of nurses and associate practitioners. Their aim is to provide support to patients, relatives, and carers of patients with dementia who have been admitted to one of the Trust's hospitals. The team works 7 days a week from 7 a.m. to 7 p.m. If you would like to arrange a meeting with one of the team or simply have a chat regarding your loved one, please telephone 01256 313920.
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0: on your smart speaker, online, and across Basingstoke on DAB. 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
1: Centre at midnight. A British tourist is being treated in hospital in South Africa following a suspected hantavirus outbreak on a cruise ship. The World Health Organization says three people have died, while the Foreign Office here insists it's closely monitoring the situation. The MV Hondius had reportedly been travelling from Argentina to Cape Verde at the time. Hantavirus is typically spread from contact with rodents. Larry Gostin's a global health expert.
2: If you've got mice or rats with a large crowd of people, it is a very dangerous situation for cruise ship passengers. One good thing is it's not easily spread from person to person.
1: A woman and a man have died in what police say was a suspicious explosion at a house in Bristol yesterday morning. Three people, including a child, have been taken to hospital with minor injuries after the blast in the Frenchay area. Detectives aren't treating it as terror-related. A 16-year-old girl and a woman have died trying to cross the channel by small boat. French officials say a dinghy carrying 82 passengers ran aground on a beach yesterday morning. Sports: Manchester United can look forward to Champions League football next season thanks to a 3-2 win at home to Liverpool. Tottenham are a point above the Premier League's relegation zone, having got past Aston Villa 2-1. Celtic are now only off the top of the Scottish Premiership on goal difference following a 2-1 win at 10-man Hibs. The title holder move 4 points ahead of Rangers, but have played a game more than their old firm rivals. Boss Martin O'Neill says he'd have preferred them to have done more with their numerical advantage.
3: It was a nervy ending for it, but overall, I thought that we made it really, really hard for ourselves in the end, but we got there.
1: The leaders host Rangers at Tynecastle later. And Italian Kimi Antonelli has extended his lead in the Formula One Drivers' Championship.

more laid-back music, less chat, to help you unwind at the end of a busy day. So sit back and relax, and if you fall asleep during the programme, don't worry. Have a great night and sweet dreams.

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An hour of soft and gentle music designed to get you in the mood for sleep. And now we continue with Kenny G and some more gentle piano music.

0: Hi, this is Margot Konitzer, and you can join me later today from 6 to 8 p.m. and I will be playing all your favourite tunes, lots of tunes from over the decades, plenty of chat. So please do join me at 6 p.m. until 8 p.m. later tonight.
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2: You're with Ryland Lee, one of the volunteers for Hampshire and Isle of Wight Air Ambulance. And essentially, what we do is to bring pre-hospital critical care to patients. So we have on board at any one time a pilot, a critical care paramedic, specially trained, and a critical care doctor, who will be A&E specialist from Southampton, Winchester, and Basingstoke. And essentially, the idea is to get to a patient within the so-called golden hour. So we are only called out for severe traumas. We have people sitting in the 999 centres who listen in to calls, who will make a judgment call on whether the air ambulance needs to be called out. Our strap line, I think, says it all. It's sort of ordinary people, our medical staff, providing extraordinary care, supported by you, the generous public of Hampshire.
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3: On your smart speaker, online, and across Basingstoke on DAB, this is HRB.
4: From the Sky News Centre at 1, the World Health Organization says three people have died in a suspected virus outbreak on a cruise ship in the Atlantic Ocean. A British tourist is being treated in hospital in South Africa. Hantavirus infections are typically linked to exposure to infected rodents. A woman and a man have died in what police say was a suspicious explosion at a house in Bristol yesterday morning. Three people, including a child, have been taken to hospital after the blast in the Frenchay area. Superintendent Matt Ebbs from Avon and Somerset Police had this update.
5: Officers are also carrying out inquiries at another property in Speedwell, which is linked to the man who died. We know this incident will be of great concern to those living in the affected communities, and our neighbourhood policing teams will be carrying out patrols to provide reassurance.
4: A one-minute jab's being made available on the NHS in England that could cut some cancer treatment times by up to 90%. Anna Bates has more.
6: The immunotherapy injection being rolled out for more than a dozen cancers would, in effect, replace long periods spent on a drip for pembrolizumab patients. The jab's given every 3 to 6 weeks, depending on someone's condition. Experts say the drug itself, in terms of cost to the NHS, is the same, but reducing the need to prepare IVs will free up staff. It's expected to benefit tens of thousands of people each year.
4: Manchester United scored late to get past rivals Liverpool 3-2 in a dramatic Premier League clash at Old Trafford. The result secures the third-place side a Champions League spot. Legendary former United manager Sir Alex Ferguson was taken to hospital for precautionary checks after feeling unwell before the game. Tottenham moved out of the relegation zone with a 2-1 victory at Aston Villa. Celtic won at 10-man Hibs by the same score to move level on points with Scottish Premiership leaders Hearts, and after a dramatic race, the Miami F1 Grand Prix was won by Championship leader Kimi Antonelli. That's the latest.
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